0: somebody says, hey, man, I got a cool trick, and they like can make their thumb disappear, and you're like, oh.
1: Where's that thumb going? Where'd that thumb go? Oh, man.
2: Oh, boy. What the last couple of days, boy.
1: Okay. All right. The thumb just disappeared. Just search Odd Couple FSR and subscribe, okay? So, Shop Talk's coming up, too, in this hour. Oh, yeah. So we got a lot to get to. Rob G, a lot of people were traded during the trade deadline. And one name that was out there, people thought maybe this was the time that things were going to change or whatever. But it didn't happen for this one player.
3: Yeah, it didn't happen for one of the marquee names in all of sports, not just in baseball. Mike Trout, of course, multi-time MVP, multi-time All-Star, a shoe-in for the Hall of Fame.
1: I can say that here now.
3: Like, even Rob Parker, who has the highest standards of any voter in the entire
1: Because, you know, network. I've turned in a couple of blank ballots.
3: Yes,
1: over the last
3: most
1: few
3: recently
1: years.
3: As well. Mm-hmm. And Mike Trout is absolutely 1,000% a Hall of Famer. And he spoke to USA Today this week, an exclusive, to ask him about, hey.
1: Was that Nightingale?
3: I don't think it was Nightingale.
1: Okay. Oops.
3: Sorry about and that. They asked him about, like, hey, you know, your team once again is in the cellar, once again became a seller at the deadline. Mike Trout had this to say about it. Quote, obviously, what was happening the last few years was not working. Just change it up a bit. If you look where the team is now, I think it was the right move. So Mike Trout, in no uncertain terms, comfortable being an also-ran, comfortable being at the bottom of the American League, comfortable just playing out the string.
2: I don't like it. I don't like it. And you know what's bad about this too, Rob G and Rob Parker? They had him in the meeting. Like, hey, he was in there sitting in the war room, if you will. Like, he should not be okay with this, with the ineptitude of the franchise. He should not be in the war room like, yeah, we really bad. Well, okay, we'll trade everybody and do this. I guess we'll be bad again another year. Like, this doesn't make any sense. It's very frustrating for a guy who's an amazing talent. And I will use the word complacent. I think he is complacent. I think he's just like, hey, I'm in L.A., but I'm not in L.A. I'm not a Dodger, right? I'm in Anaheim. I get to play. Baseball already allows, because it's such an individualistic team sport, it allows for you to be great but not have the expectations, right? If you're a great pitcher, and you can be 4-8, but you can still be an all-star because we know, well, you've been great. Your team just keeps going. They can't get you run support. Or you can have 40 home runs and be 30 games under 500. Doesn't matter. You're great. It's an individualistic team sport, and we know that. So he can go do what he does, put up numbers. It's quiet in Anaheim. He's not in L.A. with the Dodgers and all the noise, and they can have no expectations because of the Angels. And I don't like that. I want to see him. I want to see one. We want to see the best talents in all the sports. You had Shohei and him down there. Don't make the postseason. He's down there, and Shohei's down there. We don't even really see Shohei until he comes to the Dodgers. Now we see him. He's on big national games. He's in the postseason. He's in World Series. And he's become a spectacle and a unicorn. And the other thing that comes with that, and Rob, we talk about it, maybe this is what Kyle Tucker is dealing with. Maybe what this is other guys have dealt with. When you go to big-time places, and if he were to go to the Phillies, where he's from, his home area, if he were to go to the Yankees or something, people will be looking at you. Alex Rodriguez was all great when he was with the Mariners and the Rangers. Then you come on over here to the Yankees, and it's expectations. Hey, we're in the postseason every year. What you going to do? You going to produce? Or you going to choke? And he choked for a while. He didn't play well for a while.
1: And then 2009, he did it.
2: Exactly. Then he got it right, and he was able to have his Yankee moment and now be endeared by the community. But my point is, I think Mike Trout's just happy. I'm under the radar. I get to just be good, but don't have to have any expectations individually and with the team. I'm already self-made, man-made, meaning I'm going to the Hall of Fame. And I just wish I wasn't like that. He's getting to the age where we may not see the greatness of him anymore. I want to see it on a large platform. And I would have thought at some point he would demand a trade. And nobody would argue with him. He's played his guts out, played injured, all that. And if he wanted to go have a chance for the last few years of his career to go compete for a postseason and maybe a deep postseason run, not a human single human being would be mad at that. So I'm mad that we've lost his talent. We don't get to see him on a national stage more often, and he's been wasted. I'm more mad at him. Seemingly, he could tell me, Kelvin, you're wrong, but seemingly that he's complacent with his situation. And that's the part I don't like, right?
1: I got a word worse than that. I think he's selfish. And his talent that you talk about and the way he burst onto the scene, Kelvin, was unbelievable. They thought he might be the greatest player who ever played. That mm-hmm. was the conversation. Not how great, the greatest player who right. ever played. He checked every box for the analytics. The guy can field, play center field.
2: Athletic.
1: Everything. He could do everything. And I say selfish from the standpoint that you just brought up. He plays on a team that doesn't matter. He plays on the West Coast, so most people don't get to see him. Mm-hmm. Just talked about A-Rod in Seattle and whatnot until you, right? Yep. And he's so comfortable that he knows that he's made the Hall of Fame. And I haven't, mm-hmm. you know, he hadn't said that publicly, but I believe that. You know what I mean? That he knows. It would take a miracle. He's 12 years in, Kelvin. He's just, right. he's 12. Not too many people are 12 years in, and this is, you know, you're going to be a Hall of Famer. And that's the selfish part is, I'm already there. I don't need to do anything else. I don't need to prove anything. I don't need to win a playoff series. I don't need to do anything. And that's the selfish part is, he is content with his place in baseball history, and he shouldn't be. It would be right. great to see him. Now, he grew up in South Jersey, so he's yep. a Phillies fan. You know, people in northern New Jersey are more New York-centric, you know what I mean, not having a team in New Jersey. And people in the south of Jersey are more Philly, right, just distance.
2: Mm-hmm.
1: So the idea that, and you're right, no one would push back if he wanted to go somewhere and get this thing going. Where the Angels are going is home, dinner, maybe a show. They're not going anywhere. And so the idea that he's resigned to this, hey, they did the right thing, you know, and whatnot, and they're trading off players, and we saw Joe Adell get traded to Cleveland and other, you know what I mean? They're starting to get rid of pieces to make that team only worse, bring up some kids. Should he be playing with kids? 12 years in,
2: complacent with this, Rob. Right. It makes no sense.
1: It doesn't.
2: Why is he not putting a fire under their butt? Hey! You come on now, like,
1: because he probably got a nice crib in Orange County.
2: Oh yeah,
1: you know what I mean?
2: Right, Newport Beach, living it up.
1: And there's two reporters that cover the Angels. Ain't nobody, you know, holding you to the fire.
2: Right.
1: Seriously, you go to Philadelphia, you go to New York, you go to Boston mm-hmm. or some of these places. And you go to your locker, Kelvin, you know this, or even L.A. You tell me that Ohtani's the same from Anaheim to here, to L.A. It's not the same.
2: Nope.
1: Even though it's 40 miles, it's not the same. People want answers to their questions. Mm-hmm. There are going to be 15, 20 people at your locker every night. It's a big difference. It's a country club down in Anaheim.
2: Mm-hmm.
1: And there are no expectations. And I think he's selfish from the standpoint of it's his talent, but it's also baseball's talent. Share it with the game. Yeah. Let us see you on that stage. That's what I'm talking about, selfish. Do you know what I mean? Like, uh-huh. like it would if he wasn't the shoe-in, Kelvin, I can't say this for sure. If he wasn't the shoe-in for the Hall of Fame, I bet you he would be somewhere because he'd have to go prove it.
2: Yeah.
1: He'd have to do more.
2: Right?
1: He'd have to prove that point to other people and go somewhere and perform. And that's the selfish part.
2: Mike Trout has not been in the postseason since 2014, I believe it was. Right, Rob G? 2014. That absolutely is crazy. And I just don't, like, he's too good for us to be robbed of seeing that. And remember, you and I were on the air, and he had that series early in the season
1: against the Yankees. He's hitting home runs like crazy.
2: It was great to see. You forgot about him. You're seeing him on these big platforms, and you're seeing him. You're like, man, that dude, it'd be great to get to see him.
1: Is it 14 or 15? What year?
2: I thought it was 14.
3: 2014. Guys, just so give you context to what you were saying, Doug. You mentioned he hasn't been in the playoffs since 2014. There's a non-zero chance that Mike Trout will end his Hall of Fame career. Not just a good, great, a Hall of Fame career
2: mm-hmm.
3: with one career postseason appearance, one career postseason hit.
2: Dude, that is insane. Given, Rob G and Rob Parker, the era that we're in, where guys kind of in any sport kind of control their destiny.
4: And,
2: they make a fuss.
4: And that got his years wrong because it's actually.
2: It might be like year 16.
4: And I don't count. The first year he played in 40 games. Mm-hmm. So that was the first 2011. But 16 seasons, which is incredible. And you know, starting with year number two, not the first year of 40.
2: Right.
4: He was the leader in war the first one, two, three, four, five full year, full seasons of the,
2: right.
4: the first five full seasons.
2: Dude, it's just insane. And it's like almost, if you compare that to Luka Doncic's career, and if Luka was just with the Wizards doing nothing, just wasting away, you know what I mean? Like, we'd just be like, what? This dude ain't big time. At least, like, Luka was Dallas. They were playing well during the postseason. Obviously, ultimately made it to the finals. So we got to see him. Mike Trout is just down there wasting away 162 games. And it's going to be so terrible to me that one of the best players who ever did it, we didn't get to see regularly, didn't get to see high pressurized moments. I mean, Rob G and Rob, is it going to be that the most pressurized moment we saw was him go up against Shohei in the World Baseball Classic?
4: When he came. Yep. That was the
2: Is that going to be the most hey, you remember that one high leverage moment in the World Baseball Classic where in America, we like it, but it ain't the World Series. Other countries, I know they take it a little bit more seriously than we do. But it's just disappointing. I think he's complacent. I think he's content. And I don't like it because I would love to see him in the pinstripes as a Dodger, as you mentioned, the Red Sox, with the Phillies home team. Like, it only makes sense at some point. And don't do it when you're a shell of yourself, you know, playing 65 games, you know what I mean? And you're not the player that you are today.
3: All right, quick question for you guys before we wrap it up here. At what point did this Mike Trout loyalty to Anaheim stop being honorable and stop being, as you say, complacent, and Rob said, selfish? Like, at what point did we say, all right, enough's enough, man? Like, you've kind of...
4: I get a couple of the years, like, where he was injured and in play. Okay, I get those. But now, last year, what was it? 130 games he played last year. He's played, like, almost 100 this year.
2: Mm-hmm.
4: So the last couple of years, he's been kind of, and he's 34 or 5. So he's not. He got a baseball. You could play a few more years. You got maybe 3 years to play. 38. You could play till 38 or whatever. You could be a DH. You don't even have to play the field,
2: right.
4: You know, and still hit. So Rob G, I really think over the last couple, to me,
3: the last two,
4: like, he should have really been looking. Like, last year when he was healthy for 130, seeing where the team has gone. This year he should have said, okay, I did my time in Anaheim. It's time for me to move on and finish somewhere else.
2: And even Angel fans, Robs, would be like, yeah, I can't even be mad.
4: And you know, I love the idea of people staying in one place. So you know that.
2: That's
4: but
2: true.
4: Not to be that. And what Rob G said. Now, the other one is, Rob G, look it up real quick. I believe Ted Williams with the Red Sox only played in one playoff. Now, it was different then. Because you had to win the league. Right, and there were no playoffs. So the Yankees used to win the league, the American League, and go straight to the World Series. I think Ted Williams, Rob G, only played in one. Can you imagine that? One of the greatest hitters of all time.
2: That's crazy.
3: Seven playoff games in his whole career, 1946.
4: That's it.
3: He went 5-for-25 batting.
4: That's it.
3: Yeah. Five strikeouts, no homers, one RBI.
4: But at least in that situation, they didn't have all these playoff rounds cards that you could get in and play. So
2: that just shows how bad. I mean, when we talk about, you had Mike Trout and Ohtani with zero to show for it, it's crazy.
4: All right. Absolutely crazy. 100%. 877-99 on Fox. Is Mike Trout being selfish by staying in Anaheim and nice and comfortable? Is he being complacent? We'll continue that conversation next with you. Rob Parker, Kelvin Washington on a TV theme song Thursday. We want to hear from you. We value your opinion. This is not, I repeat, a podcast. It's a radio show. We want to hear from you. 877-99 on Fox. F Draymond, I'm sorry.
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18: 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The Oklahoma City Comets rolling of late. They've won 7 in a row, their second 7-game win streak of the year. They'll look to make it 8 straight for the first time in 3 years. 19-15 in the second half. 60-48 overall, season best 12-500. The Salt Lake Bees in the opposite direction. They've lost 9 in a row. And they're now 10-25 in the half, 50-59 on the season. Great night tonight for the Comets, win or lose. The return of Gavin Stone, 706 days since his last regular season action, had undergone shoulder surgery. And a lot of people forget Stone led the Dodgers in starts and innings in 2024. So finally back in game action here today. Left-hander Sam Aldegiri, the starting pitcher for the Bees. Aldegiri 4-5 and a 7.81 ERA. Our first pitch tonight coming up at 7:35 Central Time. Here on the On Deck Show, we'll take a look back at last night. Comets able to get a runaway win, 12-2 the final, to take the second game of the series. We'll continue to hear from Comets relief pitcher Jose Rodriguez, and we get ready for today with the starting lineups. So the Comets with a 12-2 win yesterday. Both teams scoring in the first inning for the Comets. An RBI double by Ryan Fitzgerald to Logan Porter. A solo home run for the Bees answers in the bottom of the inning. That would tie it and 1-1. It stayed 1-1 until the fifth inning. James Tibbs with two outs, an RBI single. Then Zach Earhart up next with a couple of runners on base. Two balls, two strikes, the pitch. Swings and it's a fly ball to center. Rada going back, moving to his left. It's going to be over his head. So two runs are going to score. Earhart motoring towards third. He's in without a throw. It looked like a routine fly ball, but it ends up as a two-run triple for Zach Earhart. And now a 4-1 Comets lead. Then Earhart would score on an error to make it 5-1. Another four-run sixth inning in which Alex Freeland had a two-run double. Tibbs an RBI double, and Earhart a sacrifice fly makes it 9-1. And then the Comets against the position player pitching in the ninth inning add on three more, including a two-run homer by Ryan Fitzgerald. RBI single by Alec Thomas. The Bees would get one run in the bottom of the ninth inning. And the Comets go on to win it 12-2, their fifth win this year of 10 or more runs. 12 runs, 6 hits, or 16 hits, 1 error. 9 left on for the Comets, 2 runs, 8 hits, 1 error, and 7 left on for Salt Lake. Landon Knack, who followed the rehabbing Bobby Miller, went 5 and a third innings out of the bullpen, 1 run, 6 hits, no walks, 4 strikeouts. He is now 2-0. Salt Lake starter Caden Dana taking the loss, dropping him to 2-5. Game was played in 3 hours on the nose. 7,707 was the attendance as the Comets score their most runs in a game since May the 26th in Sugarland. When we come back, we'll hear from Comets reliever Jose Rodriguez. 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
18: Jose Rodriguez with us here today. Unfortunately, last year, torn ACL near the end of the year. Was it one of those things where as soon as it happened, you knew something was wrong?
22: I kind of felt something. I had two incidents, and the first one I kind of felt like a pop, but I didn't think it was a torn ACL. Once the swelling was down after 2 days of the incident, I was feeling normal. I even pitched again. I had a second incident where I felt almost the same thing. Still didn't think that it was something serious until I had my MRI, and yeah, had to face the fact that I was gonna have surgery.
0: What is that rehab process like from the start of surgery to eventually the point where you can start to pitch in games again?
22: Well, had surgery in September, and for the first 4 months, the main goals were to get my range of motion back, gain my strength back. After those first 4 months, I was able to start throwing lightly, not putting a lot of stress in my legs, still strengthen it. By the sixth month or so, I started throwing bullpens and live BPs, a couple of rehab games in Arizona. So I was able to get back to this level after 8 months of surgery.
0: And I imagine mentally that's got to be a tough one too, because your lower body is so important in terms of your delivery, getting your power. So was that a battle you felt you've had to fight?
22: Yeah, for sure. Even though my leg was feeling perfectly, I've never struggled with any pain after the surgery on my leg, but still I was able to get that confidence on my leg back fully, 100%, even already back here in OKC. After a whole month, I was still kind of a little not trusting it 100%, but now it's perfect now.
18: That's Jose Rodriguez. When we come back, we will have today's starting lineups as Oklahoma City Comets on deck, presented by Courtyard by Marriott, Oklahoma City downtown.
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18: 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Leading off is the third baseman, Alex Freeland. Zach Earhart in center field, batting second. Alec Thomas, who's in left field, about third. James Tibbs, the third. Right fielder, batting fourth. At first base and batting fifth is Ryan Ward. Batting sixth is the shortstop, his son Kim. Batting seventh, designated hitter Ryan Fitzgerald. Batting eighth is the catcher Eliezer Alfonso. And batting ninth at second base, Austin Gauthier. Starting pitcher for the Comets tonight, right-hander Gavin Stone. For the Salt Lake Bees, leading off in his center field is Nelson Rada. Roddy Rodriguez, the right fielder, batting second. Gustavo Campero, the catcher, batting third. Pablo Reyes at third base is batting fourth. Nico Cabadas, designated hitter, batting fifth. Kyron Paris is at shortstop and bats sixth. Batting seventh, the first baseman, Jamer Candelario. Batting eighth in left field, Cade Marlowe. And batting ninth, the second baseman, Ben Gomel. The starting pitcher for the Bees tonight is left-hander Sam Aldagiri. So again, the Comets winning seven in a row entering tonight. Second time they have done that this year. Also won seven in a row May 14th through the 21st. This is just the fourth time in the Bricktown era since 1998. Oklahoma City with multiple seven-plus game win streaks in a single season. It was last done in 2023. 2023 also the last time the team had a win streak longer than seven games, when they had a 10-gamer in May of that year. So the Comets again entering tonight, 60-48, season best 12 over 500, and now 19-15 in the second half of the year. There was one game that was played earlier today in the league, and it was Albuquerque beating Sugarland 5-3, as Albuquerque has now won 8 of their last 9 games. Isotopes with the 2-run win, getting home runs by Connor Norby is second, Charlie Condon is 22nd, no home runs on the Sugarland side. The winning pitcher today for the Isotopes was Iber Castellano. He is now 3-2. The loss to Jason Alexander drops him to 2-4. And TJ Shook picking up his 9th save of the season. Games that will be played later today. All games again in the Mountaineer Pacific time zone. It is actually the remaining 3 all in the Pacific time zone. Reno hosting El Paso at 8:35 Central. It'll be Sacramento at home against Round Rock at 8:45 Central. And then Las Vegas hosting Tacoma at 9:05 Central Time. Dodgers, no game today. They have lost 6 straight as they will look to get back in the win column tomorrow against the Arizona Diamondbacks. As the Dodgers coming off sweeps at home against Boston and also on the road against the Cubs. Now the Diamondbacks swept the Dodgers in the final series before the All-Star break. So those teams will play in Arizona beginning tomorrow night. Here in Salt Lake, we've got tonight's game and 3 more to follow with the first pitch at 7:35 Central both Friday and Saturday. And then on Sunday, a little bit earlier, at 7:05 Central Time. So we'll see if the Comets can start off the series with 3 straight wins. They have started one previous series this year with a 3-0 start. See if they can do it again. We'll take a break and come back with the first pitch. There's Oklahoma City Comets baseball presented by Courtyard by Marriott, Oklahoma City downtown.
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18: The pitch. Swings and hits one hard. Deep to right and gone. This game is tied. Alex Freeland's second home run of the night is a 3-run blast with 1 out of the ninth.
21: The Oklahoma City Comets are on the air.
18: Swinging a ground ball to the right side. Got the ear to Freeland for 1. On to first. Double play and ball game over. On the fourth double play, turned by the Comets, they'll win this one as Phillips induces a ground ball double play with the bases loaded.
21: Today's game is brought to you by Courtyard by Marriott, Oklahoma City, downtown. And now, with the call of today's game, here's the voice of the Oklahoma City Comets, Alex Friedman.
18: And hello and good evening and welcome out to Salt Lake as Oklahoma City Comets baseball is on the air on AM 1340 The Game, 1340thegame.com and the iHeartRadio app. Alex Reed with you here at the ballpark at America First Square. Our producer and engineer in our 1340 studios tonight is Jeff Gaddy. The Oklahoma City Comets, winners of 7 straight take on the Salt Lake Bees. The Comets, the AAA affiliate of the Los Angeles Dodgers, 19-15 of the second half and 60-48 overall. The Bees are the AAA affiliate of the Angels, 10-25 in the half, 50-59 of the year. They have lost 9 in a row. See if the Comets can extend their streak as well as the Bees one. Left-hander Sam Aldagiri is the pitcher for the Bees tonight. He split this year between the Bees and Angels. 13 starts with Salt Lake, 9 other appearances with the Angels in AAA games, 4-5 at a 7.81 ERA. 65 2/3 innings, 57 runs, 81 hits, 32 walks, 53 strikeouts, but coming off a strong outing in Sugar Land in a no decision. Alex Freeland, Zach Earhart, Alec Thomas here in the top of the first for the Comets. Scored at least 10 runs in each of the first two games of this series. 10 on Tuesday, 12 more last night. They've also had at least 13 hits in each of the first two games. Alex Freeland batting .284, 4 home runs, 18 RBI, and 16 games with the Comets this year. Most of the year spent with the Dodgers. Freeland last night was 1-5 with a double, 2 RBI and a walk. A switch hitter who will bat right. Aldagiri working towards the middle of the pitching rubber. Left-hander will go out of his windup and deliver the game's first pitch. It's taken outside and underway at 6:38 this evening. 99 degrees under clear skies. Winds out to right field at 10 miles an hour. Second baseman Goble shade in the middle, and the third baseman Reyes near the line. 1 ball and no strikes. Pitch from Aldagiri. Taken low, 2-0. Freeland, since his return to OKC, has played in 5 games. He's 6-18. 3 extra base hits. He's also drawn 8 walks, reaching base in 14 of 26 plate appearances. 2 balls in it. No strikes to Freeland. Here's the next pitch from Aldagiri. On the outside corner, 4-1. Home plate umpire tonight, Joe Belangia III. Joined with Mitch Treziak, the crew chief at first base. Brian Van Vranken is at third base. 2-1 to Freeland leading off tonight's contest. Pitcher and the hitter both in the shadows at the moment. The pitch is grounded foul down the left side. Most of the infielders in the sunlight. The corners are covered in the shade for the moment, as those shadows will make their way across the majority of the field as this game progresses. 2-2 to Freeland. Comets in their blue jerseys tonight. OKC across the front. Blue letters outlined in light blue. Sweeping baseball makes up the shape of the C. Light blue stripes on the sleeves and the collar. Blue numbers outlined in light blue on the back. Gray pants, blue hats with OKC and white diagonal letters on the front. First batter of the game, Alex Freeland, asked for his batter timeout. It's a 2-2 count. Comets last night in a 1-1 tie until the fifth inning, scoring 4 runs each in the fifth and sixth to build a 9-1 lead before going on to win 12-2. Pitch to Freeland, called for strike 3. Thought about challenging, but will not. Strikeout of Freeland will open up tonight's game. ABS did have it slightly outside. One away for Zach Earhart. Outfield left to right for Salt Lake. Going Cade Marlowe, Nelson Rada, and Roddy Rodriguez. Third baseman Pablo Reyes. Shortstop Kyron Paris. Second baseman Ben Goble. Jamer Candelario at first base. And the catcher is Gustavo Campero. First pitch breaking ball to Zach Earhart is high. Earhart batting .296, 15 home runs. And 74 RBI. No score, top of the first inning. Comets now 7-1 all time in this ballpark, which opened last year. The pitch called for a strike. And overall this year against the Bees, now 5-2. They've scored at least 6 runs all 7 games. A total of 61 runs in the 7 meetings with Salt Lake so far. Earhart last night, 2-4, a triple and 3 RBI. Here's the pitch. He'll swing and miss at a changeup down low. Aldagiri, 24 years old, from Verona, Italy. As Aldagiri was first signed by Philadelphia in 2019, traded the Angels July 27, 2024. 1-2, the pitch. Missing high for ball two. Aldagiri, first pitcher to be born and raised in Italy in Major League history. Now, there are a few Italian-born players who mostly grew up in the U.S. that have that distinction. 2-2 on the way. Swing and a miss at a changeup. It's back-to-back strikeouts to start off the ballgame. Bees in their white jerseys tonight. Bees across the front in black script. Black numbers outlined in yellow on the front. Black numbers and letters outlined in yellow on the back. White pants and black hats. Two-way for Alec Thomas. Thomas hitting 284, six homers, 27 RBI. Reyes in at third. First pitch to Thomas. He'll ground one to the right side, right at Candelario. He's going to take it himself, and the count is down in order in the top of the first. Ending at the bottom of the inning, no score. This is Oklahoma City Comets baseball, presented by Courtyard by Marriott, Oklahoma City downtown.
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18: For the first time since August the 31st, 2024, Gavin Stone is on the mound. As Stone, beleaguered by shoulder problems since the end of the 2024 season, had to undergo surgery, which caused him to miss all of last year. He's had a few setbacks in his recovery this year. 25 starts for the Dodgers, which led the team in 2024, also led the team in innings pitched that season. He was 11-5 with a 3.53 ERA. He'll face Nelson Rada, who bats from the left side. The first pitch from Stone. It'll miss low for ball one. Rada hitting 277, two homers and 30 RBI. Was 0-4 last night, followed by Ronny Rodriguez and Gustavo Campero. 1-0 the count to Rada. Freeland playing in the pitch. Called for a strike, 1-1. Stone would make one appearance in Cactus League play this year and look sharp in his one inning against the Guardians, but did not just respond well. The pitch is down and inside of the changeup and would not appear in another spring training game. Been on the injured list all year due to right shoulder inflammation. Again, missed all last year due to right shoulder surgery. The 2-1 pitch. Call for a strike, landing a changeup, 2-2 to Rada. As the was a fairly extensive surgery, repair a capsule tear and partial labrum and rotator cuff damage. Two balls, two strikes to Rada. Here's the pitch from Stone. Swing and a miss for strike three. Welcome back, Gavin Stone. He's on the board with a strikeout of Nelson Rada for the first out of the bottom of the first inning. Base is empty for Ronny Rodriguez. Rodriguez joining the Bees this week from AA Rocket City. 2-8 with a walk in his first two games. 1-4 last night. Rodriguez batting right. Scottie will play in the middle. The first pitch from Stone. Down and away from ball one. Rodriguez at AA was batting 261, 12 homers at 42 RBI. No score in the first inning. Salt Lake, losers of 9 straight and 13 of 14 entering tonight. Trying to break out of it. One ball, no strikes. Here's the pitch. Called for a strike up in the zone with a slider. Gavin Stone, 27 years old, the pride of Lake City, Arkansas. Dodgers fifth-round pick, 2020, out of the University of Central Arkansas. Second-to-last pick of that shortened draft, the pitch. Swinging a ground ball left side, two hops to Kim. He'll sling it over to first. It is high and is going to draw Ward off the base. A throwing error by Kim, routine play, but he just sailed it. The Comets have now committed an error.

0: First, after missing about a month and a half on the injured list, began the year at Double A, as he had been playing the outfield the last 2 years. Back to catching now. The pitch is swung at, grounded through the middle of base hit. This one's in towards right center. Rodriguez on his way to third. He'll be in standing. Well, a two-strike hit by Campero will put runners in the corners and one out. Count it's outfield, left and right. Alec Thomas, Zach Earhart, and James Tibbs III. At third base, it's Alec Freeland. The shortstop, Hyesung Kim. At second base, Austin Gauthier. First baseman, Ryan Ward. And the catcher is Eliezer Alfonso. So the Bees a chance with their first lead of the series with runners in the corners. And one away for Pablo Reyes. Reyes batting for the right side of the pitch. Swings and fouls it off. Reyes in PCL play between Salt Lake and El Paso, batting 314, 9 homers and 42 RBI. Joined the Bees on July the 8th. Has not played this series. Last game was Saturday in Sugar Land. He was 1-4. Here's the pitch from Stone. Call the ball up. 1-1 to Reyes. Reyes, 259 games in the major leagues across five different teams. 1-1 the count. The pitch from Stone. Missed down and away. They appeal the check swing and he went. No appeal or challenge by Reyes. Makes it 1-2. Imagine Stone going to be on a very limited count tonight. The goal is two innings, but of course, if he runs into a lot of trouble, Comets will have to pivot. Here's the pitch. Just missed, a little bit in with a fastball. Count now at 2-2. Runners at the corners, one out. Here's the pitch. Swinging a ground ball left side. Freeland has it. He's going to go to Gauthier for one. On to first. Double play. He'll end the inning. So Gavin Stone getting Reyes to bounce into a 5-4-3 double play to end the first. No runs, a hit in air, and one left. We go to the second. The Comets and Bees are scoreless. 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
0: Scoreless game as we start the second inning. Comets went down in order in the first against Aldegheri. Two strikeouts and a ground out. James Tibbs III, Ryan Ward, and Hyesung Kim coming up.

0: Hibbs hitting 296. 21 homers, 79 RBI. Pair of hits last night, including a double. He bats left. Here's the first pitch from Aldegiri. On the inside corner with a cutter. Tibbs entering today a five-game hitting streak in which he is 10 for 18. He's also hit safely in 7 of 8. The count in nothing and one. Ray as well off the line at third, the pitch. Swings and fouls it, and it actually got a piece of Ryan Ward, who was standing on deck. But he appears to be okay. Now 0-2 to Tibbs. It's from Aldegiri. Swings and fouls it out of play back to the left of the plate. Comets third base coach is manager Scott Hennessy, the first base coach Tyler Hollow. Comets with just their second 2-0 series lead on the road this year. And just the second time it has happened in their last 14 road series going back to last year. Pitch to Tibbs. Looked like he swung. And oh, he did not hit a pitch down. Oh, boy. Again, they could have used a check swing challenge. And looking at the side view, it certainly looked like he went, even with that 45-degree angle. We'll see if the Comets can take advantage. The pitch taken low and away. Now 2-2. Aldegiri last Thursday in Sugarland. Good start. 5 innings, 1 run, 3 hits, 2 walks, 7 strikeouts to tie a season high. 89 pitches, 56 strikes. 2 balls in it. 2 strikes to Tibbs. Here's the pitch. Swinging a chopper right side. Candelario towards the line has it. He's going to shovel all the Geary, who's at the base ahead of Tibbs for the out. One down for Ryan Ward. No score in the second. Ward hitting it 258, 13 home runs, 61 RBI. The Comets' last two games combined 22 runs, 29 hits. First time they've scored 10 runs in a back-to-back game since they had a four-game streak in Albuquerque, May 17th through the 20th. Last night, their highest scoring game since May the 26th in Sugarland. Ward yesterday was 0 for 4 with a walk and a hit by pitch. First pitch from Aldegiri. It's low for ball one. Comets in the last eight games, they have added 327 as a team. At least 10 hits in 6 of the 8. They've got a total of 91 hits in that time. One ball and no strikes. Here's the pitch. That's low for ball two. And they have scored at least 6 runs in 8 of their last 9 games. Their total is 70 runs. Reyes a little more than halfway towards third on the left side. 2-0 pitch. Low and away from all three from Aldegiri. Aldegiri's been called up 4 times by the Angels this year. He has pitched in 9 games, made 6 starts, basically spent all of June and a little bit of July with the Angels. Last option, July the 5th. Here's the pitch. Called for a strike. Been a struggle since his return. 4 games, 19 and two-thirds innings, 20 runs, 25 hits. At least 5 runs in 3 of the 4 games. But as we mentioned, though, started to course correct last time out. The pitch is low for ball 4. Ward's going to draw a walk. And we just talked about the Comets' numbers. The last 8 games or so, they have the same exact amount of walks as strikeouts in those 8 games. There's their first walk tonight. They did strike out twice in the first. Sung Kim, the batter, hitting 263, 1 homer, 18 RBI, no score in the second. Kim batting left. Pitch from Aldegiri, low for ball 1. Kim's going through it right now on a 4-game hitless drought, 0 for 16. And it's just 1 of 20 in his last 5 games. Last night, Kim was 0 for 4, did walk once, score twice. Reyes will move towards the middle. Paris towards the middle. Reyes bound halfway between second and third. Here's the pitch. Swings foul it off. 1-1 to Kim. Aldegiri in with the Bees this year. The Bees are 5-9 when he has started. They've lost three straight. And for the last five, his last two at home have really been a struggle. 14 runs, 16 hits, and 9 2/3 innings. Close play at first on the pickoff attempt, but Ward is safe ahead of the tag of Candelario. Aldegiri giving up five home runs in the last two home games. Hitter-friendly ballpark here in Salt Lake. One ball and one strike. Here's the pitch. Swings, fouls it back. Now 4,500 feet of elevation here. And this is the second year of this ballpark in South Jordan, Utah, and it plays more hitter-friendly than the previous one, Smith's Ballpark, which was just south of downtown Salt Lake City. Even though the dimensions are basically the same. One ball and two strikes. Here's the pitch. Swings and fouls it back. Really just has to mostly do with the fact that the way this ballpark is orientated compared to Smith's Ballpark, the wind tends to blow out, and it's just not as a densely populated area. And the ball carries better. One ball and two strikes still to Kim Fitzgerald on deck. Pitch from Aldegiri. Takes a cutter down for ball two. No score in the second. A runner on with one out. Here's the pitch to Kim. Swings and it's a fly ball. Deep right center field. Rodriguez going back. It's going to be over his head. And Karam off the top of the wall. It's going to stay in play. So Ward's going to have a chance to score. He comes to the plate. Kim's to third. He's got an RBI triple. And the Comets now lead it 1-0. Well, it's a good thing it stayed in play. Because if it did get over the fence, Comets would not have scored. They would have to have had runners at second and third. But fortunately, it does bounce off the very top of the wall in right center and stay in the yard. Comets will take the lead on the Kim triple. That's a way to end that hitless drought. And for Kim, his second triple of the year. He'll be a third with one out for Ryan Fitzgerald. Batting to the left side, infield is in. First pitch, Fitzgerald will pop it up foul out of play to the left side. Three more hits for Fitzgerald last night, including a home run and a double. Comets normally big home run hitting team. It's their only home run in the last three games. It was against a position player pitching. Fitzgerald will finish with three RBI. Here's the pitch. In the dirt, stopped by Campero. 1-0 Comets in the second. Runner at third with one out. Fitzgerald continuing to lead the minor leagues in hits, up to 130 entering tonight. Sits safely in 6-7. The 1-1. Swinging a weak grounder. Runner coming home. Aldegiri's throw is home. Now Kim in a rundown. Campero throws it back to Reyes. Reyes to Aldegiri, running him back to third. And now Aldegiri's going to put the tag on him as Fitzgerald able to get on to second in the rundown. But Kim was going on contact, so he's put out in the rundown between home and third for the second out.
1: Batting eighth is the catcher, number 0, Eliezer Alfonso.
0: 1-2-5-1. Was the put out. Eliezer Alfonso back with the Comets. Option a few days ago. 49 games with OKC, batting .313, one home run, 17 RBI. First career major league action, playing in 12 games with the Dodgers. Switch hitter batting right. First pitch Alfonso. A little bit outside. Last game was Monday at Wrigley Field. He was 1-for-3. It ended up going 5-27 in his tie with the Dodgers. The big league debut on July the 5th. One ball and no strikes to Alfonso. Pitch from Alden Geary. That was high. So Kim does get in the rundown long enough for Fitzgerald to get into scoring position. He's at second. And Campero asking for time. He's going to go out to talk with Alden Geary. Comets have taken the lead. And 1-0 here in the second inning, scoring first in each of the first three games of this series. They've not started a road series with three straight wins since July 22nd through 24th of last year in Reno. It's 2-0 to Alfonso. It's from Alden Geary. That's a little bit down from all three. Austin Gauthier on deck. Three from Alden Geary. Standing as a statue, and it is called for a strike. I mean, it wasn't even remotely close. Now, granted, Alfonso could have challenged it, and ABS shows. I mean, it was way upstairs. Here's a 3-1, swinging and grounds it foul down the left side. Now, granted, the Comets have been 0-for-4 on their challenges to start this series. Three of those misses by hitters. But why Alfonso didn't tap there, I'm not sure. And again, it's always easy for us to stay up here. Now the count is full. All the Geary's pitch. Swings and fouls it off. That was the 26th pitch of the inning. Tibbs starting off the inning with a ground down to Ward Waugh. Kim a triple out to deep right center. And then Fitzgerald hitting the fielder's choice with Kim out between home and third. Still a full count to Alfonso. Well, the Geary will step off, look at second. Well, the Geary, his first exposure to Major League Baseball, was watching videos of Clayton Kershaw on YouTube. Here's the 3-2. That's definitely high for ball four. Second walk of the inning by Alden Geary. Put two on Frost and Gauthier. Comets leading 1-0 in the second. Gauthier hitting 255, 5 homers, 35 RBI. It's his first game of the series. Last playing Sunday at home against Las Vegas. Was 0-for-3 with a walk. He bats right. The pitch to Gauthier. Swing and a miss. Hit a fastball down and in. Gauthier would go 3-7. In Las Vegas series, 8-21 out of the All-Star break. Nothing in one to Gauthier. Fitzgerald at second, Alfonso at first, the pitch. Swings and fouls it back. Gauthier down to the count at 0-2. Here's Alden Geary's pitch. In the dirt, stopped by Campero. Runners will hold. It's the first pitcher born in Italy to appear in the majors since 1950. But as we mentioned, several of those who did appear in the majors previously were born in Italy and would come over to the U.S. very young. And Alden Geary, born and raised in Italy. First player at all in the majors since Alex Liddy, 2011 through 13. Here's the 1-2. Swing and a miss for strike three. Now to Geary's third strikeout. The Comets with one run, one hit, and they'll leave two on base. They go to Nava's second with a 1-0 lead. 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
0: 1-0 Comets as we go to the bottom of the second inning. Gavin Stone throwing 16 pitches in that scoreless first. They'll face Nico Cavadas, Kyren Parris, Jamer Candelario. Cavadas will bat from the left side. Here's the pitch. Called for a strike with a changeup. Cavadas hitting .302, 7 home runs and 33 RBI in 39 games. Freeland halfway between second and third. Cavadas will take down and away for ball one. Last night it was 1-4 with an RBI double. Batters today, last four games, 7-17. The pitch to Cavadas, called for a strike with a cutter. And now Cavadas will challenge. Be so far 2-5 in their challenges. This was a strike, got the lower inner corner. Nico Cavadas, who has the distinction of having the first check swing challenge in a game the Comets played. It was in the very first game that went live on May the 5th in Oklahoma City. It was a consequential one. Turned a strikeout into a walk. Here's the pitch. Swings and grounds one right side. Off the base. Gauthier coming in, charging, has no play. Horrible luck for the Comets there. And went off the base and took a sharp left turn.
1: Batting sixth as the shortstop, number two, Kyren Parris.
0: And a runner on for Kyren Parris. 289 hitter, 9 homers, 32 RBI. Batting right, pitch from Stone. A little bit outside of the slider. Parris last night was 1-2 with a walk and a run scored. There's today a 23-game on-base streak in which he's batting .354 as a .476 on-base percentage. The pitch, called for a strike. 1-0 Comets in the second. Mentioned Stone, drafted and signed by the Dodgers 2020. Well, in 2022, was the organization's minor league pitcher of the year. Played across three levels, started in high A, ended in triple A with OKC. The pitch in the dirt would make his Major League debut the next year, but spent most of that season also with Oklahoma City. The starting pitcher in Game 2 of the PCL Championship Series and was the winning pitcher that night. He struck out 10 and 6 in a third innings, bringing the Comets to a championship. Two balls and a strike to Paris with a runner on and nobody out. 1-0 Comets in the second. Here's the pitch. Swings and fouls off a changeup. In that 2024 season, all with the Dodgers, seven innings and seven or more starts. Mentioned he led the team in starts and innings before his injury. Was unable to participate in the playoffs that year. Missed all last year while recovering from surgery. Two and two to Paris. Stone delivers home. Swing and a miss at a fastball. His second strikeout will get the first out of the inning. Jamer Candelario the batter. First game of the series for Candelario, batting 266, 8 home runs, 37 RBI in 66 games. A switch hitter batting left. Starts him with a curveball for a strike. Candelario's last game Saturday in Sugar Land, he was 0 for 4. And a good month in July, batted 324 with an OPS over 1,000. Counting nothing in one. A pitch from Stone takes a changeup low. 1-0 Comets in the second. There is action to the Comets bullpen, as we mentioned. We know it's going to be a short workload for Stone tonight. First game in nearly two calendar years, and left-hander Ronan Kopp is loosening in the Comets bullpen. One ball and one strike to Candelario. Here's the pitch. Fastball strike two. Actually cut fastball that time. Candelario, one of the more experienced Major League players in the entire PCL this year. 887 career Major League games. He's played in parts of 11 seasons of the big leagues, including some time earlier this year with the Angels. 1-2 to Candelario. Here's the pitch. He'll swing at a fly ball down the left side, inning foul and out of play.

0: Did well against the Comets in their series in Oklahoma City in May, 6-19 with a couple of homers. Pitch to Candelario. Down and in with a slider. And we'll make it 2-2 here at Ballpark in America First Square, 345 to right, 385 to right center, 420 to straightaway center, 385 to left center, 345 down the left field line. Count it 2-2 to Candelario with Marlowe on deck. Here's the pitch. Slow it in, ball three. Stone asking for a new baseball. Cavadas goes, and the pitch is fouled off at a changeup. He's during this nine-game skid, batting .223 as a team, 33 total runs. Last night, sixth time in the nine games, they were held to three or less. But overall, at home this year, they're batting .291. The pitch, he'll swing and miss for strike three to changeup. Back-to-back strikeouts for Stone, three overall. Is he going to get one more batter? No. That's going to do it for Stone, but what a welcome sight to see for a guy who is just so easy to root for, just a salt-of-the-earth type person. And Gavin Stone will be done after an inning and two-thirds again in his return to the mound for the first time in 706 days. We'll take a break as Ronan Koppel come in. Comets in front, 1-0 in the second. 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
0: Comets with a 1-0 lead. They'll make an early pitching change. Gavin Stone done after inning and two-thirds and 33 pitches, as expected. Was not going to be a very long outing tonight. Left-hander Ronan Kopp to take over. Kopp coming off a great outing at home against Las Vegas. Got the final four outs in the 3-0 win on Sunday. Hopefully that can be a bit of a confidence booster here for Kopp, who's a really inconsistent season. Now an error and a runner on for Kane Marlowe. It's Kopp's 35th appearance, 2-2, one save, 8.07 ERA, 35 and two-thirds innings. 37 runs, 32 earned. The pitch to Marlowe, he'll foul it off. 35 hits, 38 walks, 35 strikeouts. Marlowe hitting .318, 9 homers, 54 RBI, 91 games in the league between Salt Lake and Las Vegas. Three hits last night for Marlowe. Three of the eight hits on the evening for Salt Lake. They counted 0-1 to Marlowe. Here's the pitch. He'll swing and foul it back. And is off to a really good start this series. 4-6 with a pair of walks. Cabana's still the runner at first and reached when a ground ball hit down the right side, caromed off first base. The four strikeouts by Paris and Candelario. It is 0-2 to Marlowe. The pitch from Kopp goes to the backstop. That's going to put Cavadas at second. A wild pitch by Kopp. Will now move a man in scoring position. Marlowe most of the season with Las Vegas. And picked up as a free agent on July the 21st. 1-2 to Marlowe. Here's the pitch. Swinging a ground ball right side. Pass to diving Ward. It's in the right field. A base hit. And the wild pitch proves to be huge. Another hit by Marlowe. RBI single will tie this game at 1-1. Four straight hits from Marlowe going back to last night. Ben Goble, the hitter, batting right. First pitch to Goble. He'll swing at a soft flare to the left side, caught by Kim. That'll end the inning. But the Bees tie it. One run, two hits, and one left. We go to the third, tied up 1-1. There's Oklahoma City Comets baseball, presented by Courtyard by Marriott, Oklahoma City downtown.
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0: One game as we start the third inning. Alex Freeland to lead off. Switch hitter batting from the right side. Struck out his first time up. First pitch from Olga Geary, and he was starting to step out as the pitch was coming. Only now it is called a strike. And Freeland having some words with Joe Belangi about it. Maybe he thought the clock had expired. I don't know. 0-1 to Freeland. Next pitch from Olga Geary. Takes a changeup down and away. Comets made Olga Geary throw 31 pitches in the second inning, but ultimately only scored one run. Here's the 1-1. That'll be taken high and outside. Two-one pitch, swing and a visit to Cutter. Freeland, Earhart, Thomas, three batters who went down in order in the first. Now the 2-2. Down and in the dirt. Full count to Freeland. Mentioned this at the end of the on-deck show today. It is only the fourth time in the Bricktown era, which began in 1998. Oklahoma City has had multiple seven-game win streaks in the same season. Here's the 3-2. Outside ball four. The third walk by Aldegiri, and Freeland aboard to lead off the third. Run on for Zach Earhart, tied 1-1.
6: Number four, Zach Earhart.
0: 2005, 2013, when there were three win streaks of seven or more. And then 2023, the last time it happened. Earhart batting right. Pitch from Aldegiri. He'll take it for strike one. Earhart 0-1 of the strikeout. Last time it has been a win streak of eight or more was May of 2023, a 10-game streak. It was six games in Round Rock, four at home against Sugar Land. Tied up 1-1 in the third. Pitch from Aldegiri. Down and away. Aldegiri has struggled in his games here at the ballpark at America First Square this year. 38 and two-thirds innings and seven starts, 35 runs, 49 hits. 1-1 in the dirt. That's blocked by Campero, and Freeland didn't get a good enough read to try to take off for second. Campero kept it relatively close to his left. This time all the gear he pitched here was against Omaha. And gave up career highs with 8 runs and 10 hits. That was in 4 and two-thirds innings, included 4 home runs. 2-1 to Earhart. All the Geary's pitch. High and outside. During the 14-game on-base streak for Earhart, .377 batting average, .493 on-base percentage. Step and throw to first, and Freeland in standing up safely. Comets stole 5 bases last night. The stolen bases have dramatically increased of late. 5 steals tied their season high. 15 stolen bases the last 6 games. Here's the pitch. Called for a strike. Now a full count to Earhart. From 15 to 16 in their attempts in that 6-game stretch. At least 2 in 5 of the 6 games. Salt Lake allowing the most stolen bases in the league this year. Swinging a ground ball towards short. Harris to Goble for one. On to first. That is not going to be in time. Now that's nearly hitting you another double play. They've hit it a 1-8 straight.
6: Now batting is the left fielder, number 5, Alec Thomas.
0: Well, Freeland will be forced out at second. Earhart now at first. Up Alec Thomas, grounded out his first time up, 1-1 tie the third. Thomas batting for the left side, a snap throw to first, and Earhart in safely under the tag of Candelario. Reyes a few steps in at third. Pitch to Thomas. Miss for ball one. Last night, the Bees getting up 10 runs in back-to-back games for the fifth time this year and the second time in the last 6 home games. The pitch is down and away. 27 times overall, they have given up 10 or more. That is nearly a quarter of their games this year. Meanwhile, just to give you a better comparison, it's for the Comets, it's happened 9 times. Two to Tatis. He'll swing and hit a ground ball towards the right side. Goble to Paris for a force. Throw to first will not be in time. Second consecutive force out at second base. Now Thomas at first, two down.
6: Right fielder, number three, James Tibbs.
0: One game in the top of the third. Tibbs of the plate, he's 0-for-1 on the ground down. Tibbs will bat left. Pitcher Maldi Geary going to have to wait to throw to first. And down is in safely. Last 19 games, the Bees have had a 7.48 ERA as a team. Here's the pitch. Swings in. It's a pop-up on the left side. Reyes back from third. Called off by Paris. Back of the infield. Makes the catch. It ends the inning. No runs, no hits, one left. Heading to the bottom of the third, tied 1-1. This is Oklahoma City Comets baseball presented by Courtyard by Marriott, Oklahoma City downtown.
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0: Tied in the bottom of the third in 1-1. Top of the order for the Bees, Nelson Rada leading off, Ronan Kopp. Last inning came in, runner at first, two out, uncorked a wild pitch. It would prove to be really significant, and then gives up a game-tying single. Rada batting left the pitch. That's low for ball one. Well, the Comets in the previous seven games, in the seven-game win streak, the bullpen had inherited 17 runners. They had stranded all 17. Here's the 1-0. Rada will swing and hit a line drive towards center field. So base hit for Rada. He's going to take a wide turnaround first and now retreat as the throw comes in from Earhart. On for Ronnie Rodriguez, Gavin Stone's final totals, inning in two-thirds. One run, two hits, no walks, three strikeouts. He faced seven batters through 33 pitches with 22 strikes. Rodriguez reaching on an error his first time up. Pitches down to in ball one. He's already up to four hits tonight for their first 10. Kopp going to step and throw to first. And Rod in safely. Rod, 30 stolen bases on the year. That is tied for the league lead. One all. Called for a strike. I'll mention Kopp that appearance on Sunday. Came in the eighth inning with the Comets leading 3-0 in the eighth. Two on, two out. He strikes out Colby Halter then that inning and then throws a scoreless ninth. Here's the pitch. Called for strike two. Gets his first save of the year. Rodriguez asks for his batter timeout of the Comets bullpen. His right-hander, Yermin Rosario. We are expecting to see Charlie Barnes take down bulk innings at some point tonight. 1-2 pitch. Lines it foul off to the right side. And good crowds every night this week. Tuesday, Wednesday, Thursday here. Announced over 7,000 each of the first two games of the series. Throw over again. Rada was starting to lead in the second, but he's in safely. Ward had to reach up and get it. Second disengagement of the plate appearance. Campero on deck. One-two to Rodriguez. Taken low. Salt Lake team that's been striking out a ton lately. They have struck out at least 10 times in 9 straight games. But of their 4 hits tonight, 2 of them have been in 2 strike counts. There goes Murata. Pitch is grounded to first, right at Ward. He'll stop it and step on the base for the out. No chance to get Murata. Well, Murata's not going. That's probably a double play. Murata now at second for Gustavo Campero. He singled his first time up. Switch hitter batting right. Pitch swung out and missed. So Campero, when he was initially signed by the Yankees, it was as a catcher, and he would be a catcher from 2017 through 23. But then, primarily an outfielder the last 2 seasons, switching back to catching this year. There goes Rada for third. Pretty good jump. Pitch a strike. Throw down to third, not in time. That's Rada just timing up Kopp there. And Alfonso did everything he could. The stolen base for Rada, who's 31st, will put him at third with one out. Infield comes in for the Comets. It's 0-2 to Campero. Here's the pitch. Swings in. Fist one into shallow right. Tibbs coming in. Puts on the brakes. Now the runner coming home. They've got Campero in between first and second. And Ward will put the tag on Campero, but it ends up being a base hit on an 0-2 pitch to give the Bees the lead at 2-1, their first lead of the series. Well, the Bees had really been struggling with runners in scoring position during this losing streak, just 13 of 88, and now they're off to a 2-3 start tonight. So Salt Lake's in front. We're going to have a pitching change coming up as the Bees are ahead at 2-1 in the third. There's Oklahoma City Comets baseball presented by Courtyard by Marriott, Oklahoma City downtown.
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0: Third pitcher in as many innings for the Comets, Jeremy Rosario coming in. They'll come in with none on and two out. Bees have just taken a lead at 2-1. They have a pair of RBI singles, both in two-strike counts. And we mentioned a 2-3 start now with runners in scoring position, breaking the trends for both teams. For the Bees, last nine games batting 148. The Comets pitching staff during their win streak, holding opponents 7-57. Base is empty for Pablo Reyes, who hit into a double play his first time up. Irving Rosario's 39th appearance. He's 3-1 and a 3.51 ERA. Reyes batting for the right side. First pitch from Rosario up and away with a slider. Rosario, 48 2/3 innings, 25 runs, 19 earned, 38 hits, 34 walks, and 58 strikeouts. Here's the 1-0. Popped up right side towards the D's dugout. It's out of play. Easterly on, just been a lack of execution for the Comets on both sides. Mentioning the two-strike RBI hits. Missed opportunity for another run in the second inning. Pitch is down and away with a slider. But there's still six innings to go. Two under Reyes. He'll swing it at a fly ball to center. Earhart is coming over to his left. Still moving to make the catch and end the inning. He's ahead after scoring one run on two hits with nobody left. Going to the fourth, Bees 2, Comets 1. 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
0: On its trail for the first time this series, as it is 2-1 loss or Salt Lake as we begin the fourth. Two runs, five hits, no errors for the Bees. One run, one hit, and one error for the Comets. Ryan Ward to lead off. Walked his first time up. Here's the pitch from Aldi Geary. Up and in as Ward will have to spin away from it. Ward, Kim Fitzgerald here in the fourth. Even though it is a lot of left-handed bats against this left-handed pitcher, which the Comets just can't avoid. Aldi Geary, it's pretty neutral left-right splits. It just swung and a miss. Their one hit tonight was a triple by a left-handed hitter in Kim. One and one to Ward. Here's the next pitch. Swing and a miss at a fastball. Well, the Geary in his last start mentioned the five strong innings in Sugarland, left with a 2-1 lead. Sugarland then scored seven runs between the sixth and the eighth against the bullpen. And 1-8-2. One 2 pitch to Ward. Just missing. Holding upstairs to Ward, 2-2. Next pitch from Aldi Geary. Swing and a miss at a breaking ball. Strikeout number four, one down of the fourth. Kim the batter, a triple his first time up. Kim batting to the left side of the plate.

0: clincher in the quarterfinal victory against Puerto Rico. One ball and one strike the count. Here's the pitch to Kim. Swings and fouls it back. Ryan Fitzgerald on deck. Got that ball off the carom. Hit it up in the air with his bat. Basically kept the volley going for quite some time. It is pickleball night tonight here, by the way, at Ballpark at America First Square. What exactly that entails, I'm still not sure. Pitch is swung and missed at a breaking ball for strike three. It's back-to-back strikeouts. Five of the game for Aldegary.
1: Number nine, Ryan Fitzgerald.
0: He's up Ryan Fitzgerald, reaching on a fielder's choice his first time up. That was with a runner at third and one out, and was unable to get the run in. First pitch to Fitzgerald. Takes a breaking ball for a strike. He's looking for a shutdown inning right after they take the lead. The 0-1. Down and inside for ball one. It was Aldegary and George Claussen, tomorrow's scheduled starting pitcher and the PCL pitcher of the month for July. Coming over in a trade with Philadelphia for Carlos Estevez on July the 27th, 2024. Here's the 1-1. Missing for ball two. It was a little bit outside to Fitzgerald, 2-1. Pitch from Aldegary. Down and in with a breaking ball. An appeal to swing. No swing, says Brian Van Vranken down at third base. It's Gerald trying to extend this inning for Eliezer Alfonso. Three-one to Fitzgerald. Taken from all four. But wait a second, it has been challenged by Campero. And this one is a strike, got the upper inner corner. Call overturned and the Bees retain one challenge. Now full count to Fitzgerald. Here's Aldegary's pitch. Swinging a ground ball, pulled fair down the right side. Candelario in foul territory will flip to Aldegary to retire the side in order. Bottom of the fourth inning we go. Comets trail 2-1. There's Oklahoma City Comets baseball presented by Courtyard by Marriott, Oklahoma City downtown.
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5: Schwab Dog. 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
5: Schwab Dog. 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
5: S-C-H-A.
4: Oh, no, I'm sorry. The correct spelling is, who cares how it's spelled? What matters is how it tastes. Hey, everybody, Schwab Dog's on me. Cheers.
5: Hello? Does this mean I win?
4: No.

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1: Out of the fourth inning, 2-1, the Salt Lake lead. Nico Canadas to lead off, a single his first time up, ground ball off of first base. Batting left, Rosario remaining the game, the pitch. Called for a strike. Throw to Copps, final totals, one inning pitch, one run, three hits, no walks or strikeouts. 16 pitches, 12 strikes, and his one inherited runner scores. We mentioned, snap that streak of 17 straight stranded inherited runners by the bullpen. Pitch to Cavadas. This high with a slider. Cavadas now in a seven-game hitting streak after the second inning single. Kimmel playing in the middle and Freeland halfway between second and third. Pitch is pulled foul off of the right side. Cavadas, Paris Candelario coming up. He's trying to avoid a 6-0-3 series start this year. It's only happened once at home. That was their last home series against Omaha. 1-2. He'll swing it in a line drive to right center. Again, Comets unable to put guys away with two strikes. Now, Cavadas on with a leadoff hit. He's 2-for-2 tonight. Third straight inning with leadoff hit for the Bees. Kyron Parrish, the batter. Now a 6-of-14 start for Salt Lake. Harris 0-for-1 of the strikeout on that right. Rosario's pitch. Called for a strike. Last game for Rosario was Sunday against Las Vegas. Scoreless inning with one strikeout. Now 0-1 to Paris. Here's the pitch. Swing and a miss at a slider down and away. 80 games with the Angels in Paris's career. Signing with them out of high school in 2019. Now 24 years old. Oh, 2 pitch. Fouled off out of play to the right side. 2-1 Salt Lake in the bottom of the fourth. He's trying to score in a third straight inning. Despite their recent struggles, still a winning home record this year. The 0-2 outside. Team that, as we mentioned, struck out at least 10 times in 9 straight, 12 of 13 and 14 of 16 games entering tonight. They have been down to the count plenty and not only put the ball in play, but collected hits. Here's the 1-2. Missing for ball two, a little bit up and away. Rosario's pitch. Outside with a slider. Three straight outside the zone after it was nothing and two. Candelario on deck. Three, two. Swinging a ground ball left side. Threw another base hit with two strikes. Cavadas will go to second. There's two on. Nobody out for Candelario. Alfonso out to talk things over with Rosario. He's threatening to score in a third straight inning. They lead 2-1 in the fourth. Get a 24-game on-base streak for Paris.

Candelario switch hitting manner from the left side. Pitch from Rosario. Called for a strike in the inner corner. Strike out his first time up against Stone. The 0-1. Taken high. Already 7 hits tonight for the Bees. They finished yesterday with 8. 1-1. Here's the pitch. Swing and a miss at a slider. Getting ahead of guys is not the problem tonight. It is getting outs once they get ahead. Now the 1-2. Swings and fouls off a fastball. One, two for Rosario in the dirt. That'll make it 2-2. Kane Marlowe, the Comets cannot get out of late, is on deck. Two-two pitch. Missing for ball 3 with a slider. A second consecutive batter. It goes from 0-2 to full. Rosario's 3-2. Swings and fouls it back.

0: 3-2 pitch. Called for strike three. Got to look at a fastball down in the zone. Two remain on with one out for Marlowe. Has four straight hits going back to last night. RBI single his first time up. 2-1 bees in the fourth. Marlowe back from the left side. First pitch to Marlowe. Swinging a ground ball towards the right side as Ward will scoop it and take it to first for the out. Runners will advance to second and third for Ben Goble. Huge AB here. The Bees in front, 2-1. Now runners at second and third with two down. Goble for one of the pop out. Goble joining the Bees June the 9th. He'll bat from the right side. First pitch from Rosario. Swing and a miss at a slider down and away. Tavares at third, Paris at second. Neil one. Foul back, nothing and two to Goble. Another one warming in the Comets bullpen. We cannot see who it is, though, because they're down in left field corner. Nothing in two to Goble. The pitch from Rosario. It's a fly ball down the right side, fouling out of play. Gave him a fastball that time. Five pitches in the inning for Rosario. Here's the 0-2. That's tapped off the plate, foul. On one hand, you give Salt Lake credit for the way they've been tough with two strikes tonight. On the other hand, certainly frustrating. The Comets unable to retire them once they get to two strikes. No two pitch. Down the way with a slider. Nelson Rada on deck. He's trying to extend a 2-1 lead in the fourth. The pitch from Rosario. He'll swing and foul off a slider. Goble signing with the Angels, undrafted free agent out of Belmont Abbey University back in 2022. Rosario's pitch just missed. But they're saying there was a challenge by Rosario. Comets have yet to win a challenge this series, and they still haven't. The pitch is outside. One challenge left tonight. 2-2 to Goble. Rosario delivers home. Swing and a miss for strike three. Had to really grind it out, but able to get it done. After there were two on with none out, Rosario retires three straight to keep this a one-run game. No runs, two hits, two left, going to the fifth. The Comets still down 2-1. 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
0: Top of the fifth inning, Comets down 2-1. Eliezer Alfonso to lead off. Walked his first time up. Switching to batting right. First pitch breaking ball down and away. Alfonso just standing still, taking all the way. Aldegiri's retired seven or six straight. Here's the pitch. Outside, only one hit through four innings. A Kim triple in the second. Go to six straight and 7 of 8 for Aldegiri. Here's the 2-0 on the outside corner for a strike. Alfonso shaking his head. It did clip the zone, though. Similar to Aldegiri's last outing in Sugar Land when 4 of his first 9 reached base. The pitch. Swings it, hits a fly ball towards right center field. Ron and Rodriguez both moving back, and Ron is going to make the catch a couple steps from the wall. But after 4 of the first 9 reached, 10 of the final 11 were retired. Aldegiri against Sugar Land. He's now retired the leadoff man 4 of 5 innings tonight. Austin Gauthier, the batter. Pitch is swung at. This is in the air to center field, and Rada coming over towards his left, going to make the catch. Now 2 away here in the fifth inning. Dan Kasparius warming in the Comets bullpen.
6: Third baseman, number 8, Alex Freeman.
0: Freeman, the batter, switch hitter batting right. First pitch from Aldegiri. Breaking ball for strike 1. Struck out of the first, walked in the third. 8 in a row now for Aldegiri. One to Freeland. Swings and fouls it off to the right side. Quickly 0-2. Freeland asks for his batter timeout. Comets are 13-3 when he's been in the lineup this year. They're down 2-1 in the fifth inning tonight. Aldegiri's pitch takes a changeup low and away. 1-2. Now off to the right side. Dodgers did not play today. Get a blow after losing six straight. Now be on the road against Arizona tomorrow. Here's the pitch. Swings and it's a line drive into center base hit. Now Konitz is their second hit of the night. And it's the Konitz connecting on a two-strike count for a base hit this time. Freeland's hit safely now in all six games since he's returned. Continues the inning for Zach Earhart. Earhart over two. He is struck out and reaching a fielder's choice. He bats right the pitch. High ball one. Now that's trailed 2-1 in the fifth. Trying to make it eight straight wins. 1-0 to Earhart. Pitch from Aldegiri. In the dirt stop by Campero. Goble shading in the middle. Throw to first, and Freeland in safely. The Bees parent club, the Angels, winning in Baltimore earlier today, 4-1. Three-run homer by Zach Neto, his 20th of the year. The pitch, taken up and away. Winning pitcher today was Mitch Ferris. The win out of the bullpen. He's 1-3. Sammy DeTerra Jr.'s second save. The pitch. Earhart takes for ball four. That will extend his on-base streak to 15 straight. Fourth walk tonight by Aldegiri. Back-to-back reaching base with two away. And Alec Thomas the hitter.
6: Number five, Alec Thomas.
0: Thomas is 0-2. Konitz down by one in the fifth inning. Left-on-left matchup with Aldegiri. Here's the pitch. That's ball one. It's slightly outside, and 1-0 to Thomas, grounding out to first in the first, hitting into a fielder's choice in the third. There's shade in the middle. It's 1-0. Next from Aldegiri. Down ball two. Now Freeland now with second and Earhart at first. Now the Konitz. Last eight games have had a 3.77 with runners in scoring position. 0-2 to start tonight. Two-0 pitch. Down on the zone, strike one. Konitz have had at least one three-run inning in nine straight games entering tonight. They had three of them yesterday. 2-1. Swing and a miss for strike two. That was Aldegiri's 91st pitch tonight. Two balls, two strikes to Thomas. Step off by Aldegiri. Nobody warming in the Salt Lake bullpen. Team desperate for a win, having lost nine in a row, as well as 13 of the last 14. Here's the pitch. Swing and a miss for strike three. Aldegiri, a sixth strikeout, a big one to end the inning. No runs, a hit, two left. Heading to the bottom of the fifth, Comets trail 2-1. There's Oklahoma City Comets baseball presented by Courtyard by Marriott, Oklahoma City downtown.
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0: Bottom of the fifth inning, 2-1 Salt Lake. Ben Kasperius continues his rehab assignment. It's been a struggle for him of late. Hopefully he can figure it out here tonight. Kasperius in his four games with the Comets, 2 2/3 innings, 5 runs, 3 hits, 9 walks, 3 strikeouts. He has walked 9 of the 19 batters he has faced, giving up 3 runs, 2 hits, including a home run on Tuesday night. They'll face the top of the order, Nelson Rada batting left. First pitch called for a strike with a cutter. Rada 1-for-2, struck out of the first, single and scored in the third. Hit from Kasperius. Start to show bunt, pull back, and it is apparently an offer, but you cannot challenge it. Rada wants to challenge. You cannot challenge the bunt. Oh, he did not offer. That is a huge break for the Comets. I'm not sure what Brian Van Ranken saw there. Now it is 0-2. Hit from Kasperius. A grounder foul off to the right. Jeremy Rosario's 8th consecutive scoreless appearance. He's now up to 10 2/3 scoreless in that time. It's 11 innings pitched scoreless in that time. Hitting at a third, no runs, 2 hits, no walks, 2 strikeouts. 32 pitches with 21 strikes. Going to Rada. Pitch from Kasperius. It's a curveball that missed for a ball. Damn, it's a little bit high, and now it is 1-2. Rada Rodriguez and Campero. 3 straight innings. The Bees have led off with a hit. The pitch. Grounded foul to the right. One, two, swinging a liner towards left field. It's going to land in front of Thomas. Another 2-strike hit. Another hit leading off an inning. Rod had just 2 hits all year against the Comets, and now has 2 tonight. batter on for Roddy Rodriguez. He is 0 for 2. Rod, who's already stolen a base tonight, now up to 31 of the year. Pitch to Rodriguez, fouled off to the right side.
12: That's a vision card on the blast.
0: 8 hits for the Bees, 6 and 2 strike counts. The pitch, swing and a miss for strike 2. It feels like repeating myself. It's not getting ahead of batters tonight. That's the problem. A team that is prone to walks, they're getting strike 1, strike 2 quickly. It's just getting strike 3 or an out, which is been hard to grab. The 0-2 breaks his bat on a fly ball to shallow center. Earhart coming in, and there's going to be no play. Two on with nobody out here in the fifth.
6: Number 1, Gustavo Campero.
0: He's up Campero's 2 for 2 with an RBI tonight. Switch hitter match from the left side. First pitch from Kasparius. Grounded foul off a curveball to the right. Singles in the first and third. RBI single last time up, which gave the Bees the lead. That was an 0-2 pitch. He's now got 8 multi-hit games in his first 13 games with the Bees. 2 on, done out for a second straight inning. Here's the pitch. Swings and fouls it out of play behind the plate. Here's the 0-2. In the air, left side, heading towards the line. Thomas racing over. It is going to be a foul ball.

0: The 0-2. Swinging a ground ball right side. Ward has it. He's going to take it himself to get the first out of the inning. Campero advanced the runners to second and third with one out.
1: Third baseman, number four, Buffalo Reyes.
0: Pablo Reyes, the hitter. He's 0-2. 2-1 Salt Lake in the fifth. Fourth straight inning, they put two on with hits or walks, or I should say hits, fourth straight multi-hit inning. They did get two on in the first, but one of those was on an error. Infield is in for the Comets. The pitch to Reyes. It's a sweeper for a strike. Didn't do a double play in the first, flied out in the third. Run at third and Rodriguez at first. 2-1 Salt Lake in the fifth. Here's the 0-1. Swings and fouls it back. Nothing into to Reyes. Nico Cavadas on deck. Charlie Barnes been warming the Comets bullpen. Strike throwing to this point has been much better for Kasperius. The 0-2, swing, and a miss for strike three. Big strikeout. Wait a second. Oh, we've got catcher's interference. The second straight night, or no, not catcher's interference. Is it a balk? They must have called a balk. Oh, boy. So now it is 3-1, the pitch. Fouled off.

0: teams that lose nine straight aren't supposed to get breaks like that. Here's the 0-2. Swing and a miss for strike three. Nico Cavada's the hitter. 2 for 2 tonight. And what we only assume was a balk. The pitch to Cavadas is high. So Rod ended up scoring. And Rodriguez to third. There's no complaint coming from the Comets. 1-0 to Cavadas. The pitch. Called for a strike. Single and scored in the second. Singled again in the fourth. 3-1 D's now in the fifth inning. The 1-1. Curveball outside. Two-one pitch. Down and inside, ball three. Tyron Harris on deck. Pitch to Cavadas. That's ball four, but challenged by Alfonso. I mean, Cavadas wasn't even feinting a move towards first, and the whole ball was in the zone. Still one challenge left for the Comets, a full count to Cavadas. It's a fly ball deep down the right side. It is hooking foul, and it is a foul ball. Cavada's trying to do his best to politic. Pulled foul down the line. Slightly by Cavada's. And over the foul pole. Now 3-2. Next from Kasparius. It's taken for ball four. Cavada is on for the third time tonight.
1: Shortstop number two, Kyron Parrish.
0: Kyron Parrish, the batter. Pitching coach David Anderson out to have a word with Kasparius. I'm surprised he's still in there. 24 pitches now. 2 days after he threw 25 pitches. Harris 1-2. It's 3-1 Salt Lake in the fifth. Harris will bat right the pitch. Call for strike one with a sweeper. Struck out of the second, singled in the fourth. Out the shade to the middle, the count of 0-1 to pitch. Swings and grounds it foul off to the left. 0-2 from Kasperius. Taken from all one. Sixth batter of the inning. Started with singles by Rodin Rodriguez. Rodriguez now at third, Canadas at first. Here's the pitch. That's a ball with a fastball. Rundown advanced into second and third. Then with Reyes to the plate, would appear to be strike three. Gets wiped off due to a balk and allows a run to score. Now, Reyes would strike out before Canadas walked. 2-2 to Paris. Swing and a miss for a strike three to end the inning. The Bees with one run, two hits, and two left on base. Heading to the sixth, Comets trail 3-1. 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
0: Comets down 2-3-1. It's been three straight runs for the Bees after the Comets had a 1-0 lead. Sam Aldegary, 92 pitches through five innings. He'll remain in the game to at least face James Tibbs III, who begins the inning. Right-hander Dylan Tate has been warming for the Bees, the first pitch. It's a breaking ball high. Tibbs is 0-2. Tibbs, Ward, and Kim coming up for OKC. Tibbs a ground out of the second, pop out of the third. Pitch from Aldegary. Swing and a miss at a cutter down. Timely leadoff man in four or five innings, whereas the Bees have had the leadoff man on in four or five innings. And that has led to their three runs. The leadoff man scoring in three of those four innings. The pitch. Swing and a miss at a slider. Aldegary's most pitches in a game with the Bees this year, 97. One, two to Tibbs. Swing and a miss for strike three. Seventh strikeout for Aldegary, second consecutive game with seven punch-outs. One away in the sixth. Ryan Ward will be the batter. His 97 pitches against Sacramento, April the 28th, is overall season high as well. He's going to match that here. Pitch to Ward, fouled down. Ward walked and scored in the second, struck out of the fourth. Comets down 3-1 of the sixth. There's the 0-1. Ward takes low. Now the The Comets scoring at least 6 runs each of their first 7 meetings against the Bees. They have to get it going if they're going to get to that point again. Pitch is called for a strike with a cutter. Here's the pitch to Ward. Swings in. It's a pop-up. Towards the center. It's in Paris in a shallow outfield to make the catch. His son Kim, the batter. Kim 1-2 with an RBI triple and a strikeout. He'll bat left. Here's the pitch from Aldegary. Low from all one, 3-1, the Salt Lake lead in the top of the 6th inning. Reyes submitted at third, the pitch. Called for a strike with a cutter. Only 2 hits so far. Triple by Kim in the second and a Freeland single in the 5th. Now the 0-1. The pitch is swung out, lifted into left field. Back is Marlowe on the track, and will make the catch to end the inning. Aldegary able to get through 6 and retires the side in order here in the top of the 6th. Going to the bottom of the inning with the Comets trailing 3-1. 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
0: Out of the 6th inning, the Comets trailing 3-1. The pitcher is left-hander Charlie Barnes for OKC. Comets looking for a clean inning. Of at least one hit every inning. It's 9 hits through 5 innings, at least 2 in each of the last 4, and 4 straight leadoff hits as we enter the bottom of the 6th. Barnes' 9th overall appearance with the Comets, 2-2, 5.52 ERA, 29 and a third innings, 26 runs, 18 earned, 41 hits, 13 walks, 28 strikeouts. Pitch to Candelario, a bit outside. Switch hitter turns around and bats right. 0 for 2 with 2 strikeouts. Now the 1-0. Just missing, but challenged by Alfonso. And it does get the top of the zone, so it will be a strike. Comets still with 1 challenge remaining. and Kasperius. One inning pitched, one run, two hits, a walk, two strikeouts. 29 pitches, 22 strikes. Pitch to Candelario. Down and in, ball three. Candelario, Marlowe, and Goble do up. Two one. That's fouled off. Barnes last pitching Sunday, two thirds of an inning after his most recently rejoining the Comets again. Here's the 2-2. Called for ball three. Pitch from Barnes. Fouled off. Have been recently designated for assignment. Cleared waivers, elected free agency, but re-signing to a new minor league contract with the Dodgers on Sunday, and then pitched that day against Las Vegas out of the bullpen. No runs, a hit, no walk, or one walk, and no strikeouts. Three-2 to Candelario. That's taken for ball four. Leadoff walk. It's not a leadoff hit, but leadoff man on for a fifth straight inning. It's like everything the Comets have been doing that have made them successful in the seven-game win streak, they are just not doing tonight. Marlowe, 1-2. He'll bat left. Pitch from Barnes. It's bunted off towards the right side. Barnes hustling over, picks it up, and has no play. Bunt single by Marlowe, and now two on yet again for a fifth straight inning, and two on, no out, for a third straight inning. Goble, the hitter, he's 0 for 2. Corners are in for Goble, batting right. Pitch from Barnes, a strike. Popped out of the second and struck out of the fourth. Pitch from Barnes. Swing and a miss, strike two. Now Barnes, between the Comets and Dodgers last seven games, it is 27 runs and 40 hits and 24 and two-thirds innings. Oh, and two to Goble. Here's the pitch. Swing and a miss at a backfoot breaking ball. Gets the first out, keeps two on. And Nelson Rada, the hitter. Came into tonight 1 of 21 his last five games. He's now 2 for 3 tonight. Hits in his last two at-bats. He bats left. Pitch from Barnes. Showing bunt off the left side and foul. He's now 2 for 10 with men in scoring position. They have had so many more chances than the Comets tonight. The fourth straight inning, they have a man in scoring position with nobody out. Oh, and a 1 to Rada. Pitch from Barnes. Taken for a ball, a little bit outside. One-one. Swinging a liner, foul off to the left. One game played earlier today in the PCL. It was Albuquerque beating Sugar Land 5-3. Isotopes now winners of 8 of 9. Home runs by Connor Norby is second. Charlie Condon is 22nd. No home runs for Sugar Land. Iber Castellano, the win goes to 3-2. Jason Alexander, the loss, drops to 2-4. DJ Shook his ninth save. Pitch to Rana. Missing for ball two. Two-two pitch. Swing and a miss for strike three. Gets on a slider down and away. Back-to-back strikeouts for Barnes. Up to 9 to the game for the Comets pitching staff.
1: Number 13, Robbie
0: Rodriguez, the batter. 1-3 tonight. 3-1 Salt Lake in the sixth. 3-10 in the first, grounded down to the third, singled to the fifth. He bats

0: 10th. Behind Rodriguez, 2-0. Pitch from Barnes. Swinging a ground ball left side. Freeland has got it. He's going to go to second for the force out, and Barnes able to pitch out of trouble. 2-1, none out, and he keeps the Bees from scoring. One hit, two left. We go to the 7th. Cottage still hanging in there, down 3-1. Is Oklahoma City College Baseball, presented by Courtyard by Marriott, Oklahoma City downtown.
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0: Top of the 7th inning, the Bees get a strong start from Sam Aldagiri, and we'll see if the bullpen can keep it in their advantage to snap this 9-game losing streak. Comets going to look for a comeback to make it 8 straight wins. They're down 3-1 as we start the 7th. Right-hander Dylan Tate is the new pitcher. Tate's 10th appearance, 1-1. 10 2/3 innings, 3 runs, 5 hits, 4 walks in it. 7 strikeouts. Ryan Fitzgerald is 0-2 tonight. Comets limited to one run and two hits over six innings by Aldagiri. The pitch to Fitzgerald. Down and in and hit him. Now the leadoff man on here to start the 7th on the hit by pitch. It's the second time the leadoff batter has been on tonight. Eliezer Alfonso, the hitter. Aldagiri, 6 innings, 1 run, 2 hits, 4 walks, and 7 strikeouts. Throws 103 pitches to tie his career high. 58 strikes. 7 strikeouts tie his season high. Pitch to Alfonso, a strike. Switch hitter batting left on Aldagiri's third quality start of the season. Back-to-back games allowing one run for Aldagiri. Here's the 0-1. Swings and it's a line drive. Left center field. Base hit for Alfonso. Fitzgerald on the way to third. Throw from Ron away offline. And the Comets have the tag runs on with nobody out here in the 7th inning. It's their third hit tonight. Runners in the corners. Nobody out for Gauthier.
5: Now batting is the second baseman, number 2, Austin Gauthier.
0: Gauthier batting right. The pitch is swung at and popped up foul and out of play to the right side. He is struck out and lined out to center. Tate signing with the Angels in June.

0: Pitch to Gauthier down and in. A lot of major league experience for Tate, 196 career games. Most recently with the Blue Jays last year with six appearances. Count it 1-1. There's the pitch. Down and in the dirt, stopped by Campero, but Alfonso's going to take second. And now the tying runs in scoring position. 2-1 to Gauthier. Last game for Tate, Saturday in Sugar Land. Tied all six batters he faced, struck out two, the pitch. Swing and a miss for strike two. Only opponent scoreless in seven of his first nine appearances. Yet to give up a run at this ballpark. Here's the 2-2. Swinging a weak ground ball right side. Candelario will cut it off near the bag. He'll step on first, but that is a productive RBI ground out by Gauthier. And he'll move the tying run to third. So Fitzgerald scores. It's now 3-2. Gauthier's 36th RBI of the year. Alex Freeland, the batter. Campero out to talk with Tate. Freeland struck out of the first, walked in the third, singled in the fifth. We said it after the end of last inning. Comets were still only down by two. Despite this feeling like a much bigger one-sided game, and now we've got a clock violation, pace of play violation on Tate. Who had already been warned for starting to come set before the batter was attentive. So it is 1-0 to Freeland. Infield is in. The pitch from Tate. Swing and a miss at a sweeper. Tate was the fourth overall pick of the 2015 draft out of UC Santa Barbara by the Rangers. Traded very early in his career to the Orioles. The pitch, swings and it's a line drive into right field, base hit, the game is tied. So Alfonso walks on home and the Comets here in the seventh inning with Aldegiri out of the game, able to score two quick runs against Tate. It is now 3-3. Freeland's second hit tonight. He'll be at first with one away for Zach Earhart. Earhart 0-for-2 in the walk. He bats right. Here's the pitch. Call for a strike. Struck out of the first. Reached in a fielder's choice in the third. Walked in the fifth. Goble shaded up the middle. Nothing in one. Pitch from Tate. Inside. Now the 1-1. Down and inside with a off-speed pitch. 2-1 to Earhart. Freeland, a big lead, now stops. Pitch is grounded towards the left side. Paris in the hole goes to second for a force. Goble's throw not nearly in time. That'll be the second out. Comets have tied this game at 3-3 in the seventh.
1: Left fielder, number five, Alec Thomas.
0: Alec Thomas, the batter. First pitch to Thomas. Going to have to wait to throw to first now in time. There'll be a no decision for Sam Aldagiri despite the six strong innings tonight. Pitch to Thomas. He'll chop one towards the middle. Parris has it. He's going to step on second and get the final out of the inning. The Comets have tied the game. Two runs, two hits, and one left. They go to the bottom of the seventh. Now we're locked up at 3-3. It's Oklahoma City Comets Baseball presented by Courtyard by Marriott, Oklahoma City downtown.
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0: Tied up as we start the bottom of the seventh inning. The score is now 3-3 after the Comets score twice in the top half. Compero to lead off, 2-for-3 in RBI tonight. The leadoff man's been on in five straight innings for the B's. Switch hitter bats right. The first pitch from Barnes. Swings and slings it foul off to the right side. Campero with a single the first, RBI single the third, and ground out of the fifth. Reyes and Cavadas to follow. He's put two on, none out against Barnes last inning. Strikeout, and force out to end the sixth. There's the 0-1. Outside for ball one. He's out hitting the Comets 10-4 to this point. There's the 1-1. Swinging a chopper left side. Freeland comes in, picks to the short hop, fires to first. He got him. What a play by Freeland. Slow chopper, picks it on the short hop, makes a perfect throw on the move. What a play by Freeland. And for the first time since the first inning, the leadoff man retired. Well, Freeland had the game-tying hit at the top of this inning. The brilliant defensive play to start off the bottom half. The pitch to Reyes down and in. Reyes 0-for-3. Hit into a double play in the first. Fly down the third. Struck out of the fifth. 1-0 from Barnes. Check swing. Tapper back to Barnes. Back of the mound. He has it. He'll toss to first. And there's two down. See if he can retire Nico Cavadas for the first time tonight. Cavadas 2-2 in the walk. Cavanaugh's batting left, the pitch. Taken from all one. 3-3 game at the bottom of the seventh inning. Comets trying to extend their winning streak to 8 straight. 1-0 the count to Cavadas. Here's the pitch. Breaking ball in there for a strike. He's trying to snap a 9-game losing streak. Kim will play Cavadas in the middle of the pitch. Swings and fouls it back. Yeah, they've got graphics for Nico Cavada saying, "Let's go, Nico," on the board. That's cool. We've seen that in the minor leagues. It's 1-2 to Cavada. Here's the pitch. Takes a breaking ball down and away. Two from Barnes. Swings and fouls it off. Freeland well off the line at third, where shorts not normally would be. Kim is up the middle. 2-2 to Cavadas. The pitch from Barnes. Swing and a miss for strike three. Big shutdown inning by Barnes. 1-2-3 with a strikeout to end it. Send us to the eighth, still tied 3-3. 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
0: Top of the eighth inning, the Comets and the Bees are tied up. It is 3-3. James tips the third to lead off. Dylan Tate remaining in the game. Gave up 2 runs last inning. First pitch to Tibbs, taken down and in. Well, Tibbs entered tonight a 5-game hitting streak in which he was 10 for 18. He's 0 for 3 tonight. 1-0 from Tate. Downstairs. Comets took the lead at the top of the second. Bees tied it in the bottom of the inning. Salt Lake with one more each in the third and fifth. Comets 2 in the seventh. Pitch is swung out of missed. It's 2-1 to Tibbs. On Ward and Kim up next. Tate delivers home. Down ball 3. Three runs, 10 hits, no errors for the Bees. 3 runs, 4 hits, 1 error for the Comets. 3-1 pitch. Down and in ball 4. Walks the leadoff man. Go ahead, run on. Here in the eighth inning. Fifth walk by the Bees pitching staff tonight. Bring up Ryan Ward, who's 0 for 2 in the walk and a run scored. Ward will bat left. The pitch from Tate. Called for a strike with a sinker. Walked and scored in the second. Struck out of the fourth. Popped out of the sixth. Neil one breaks his bat on a fly ball. Shallow center. Rada coming in. It's going to land in front of him. Tibbs up the second on the broken bat blooper. Ward's got a base hit, and there's two on with nobody out. His son Kim, the batter, he's 1-3 with an RBI triple. It's the game's only extra base hit to this point. RBI triple in the second, struck out of the fourth, flied out to deep left in the sixth. Kim batting left, the corner infielders are in. Here's the pitch, called for a strike. Oh, and one to Kim. Tate delivers home. Swings, fouls it back quickly, 0-2. Ryan Fitzgerald on deck. Oh, 2 pitch. Down and away from ball one. Even with that triple in the second, just two of his last 23, one of his last 19. Counted so far tonight, 1-5 with runners in scoring position. Here's the 1-2, going to have to wait. Snap off and look back by Tate. Tate now 32 years old. Here's his 1-2. Just got a piece of a changeup. It is team debut on the 4th of July. Now time is called. One and two to Kim. Here's the pitch. Down and away. Traded to the Yankees early in his career for part of a package for Carlos Beltran. Two balls, two strikes. The pitch to Kim. Pokes it foul off the left. And had been the highest drafted player ever in UC Santa Barbara history until Tyler Bremner, who was the Angels' first round pick last year, taken with a second overall pick. Two balls in it, two strikes to Kim. Here's the pitch. Swinging a ground ball right side through base hit. Tibbs is being waved on home. Here comes the throw from right field, not in time. And his son, Kim, has given the Comets the lead at 4-3. RBI hit by Kim. He goes to second on the throw home. And the Comets have scored three runs the last two innings to jump in front. Talked a lot about the two-strike hits for the Bees, and it's the Comets with a big two-strike hit off the mat of Kim, his second hit tonight. So runners at second and third. Still nobody out for Ryan Fitzgerald. Fitzgerald batting left. The infield is in. Here's the pitch. Swing and a foul tip for strike one. Right-hander Jose Atencio warming in the Salt Lake bullpen. Here's the pitch. Taken for a ball. Infield in across the board with nobody out. Comets have now taken a 4-3 lead in the eighth. Fitzgerald reaching on a fielder's choice in the second. Grounded out of the fourth. Hit by pitch and scored in the seventh. Pitch from Tate. Way inside. Almost got hit again. Second plate appearance. Runner at third. Less than two out for Fitzgerald tonight. Normally very dependable in these situations. The 2-1 pulled foul on the ground down the right side. Evens things up to Fitzgerald. This is the fourth blown save in the last 10 games by the Bees. Two and two to Fitzgerald. Alfonso on deck. Here's the pitch. Pokes it foul off the left side. Fitzgerald hanging in there. Ward at third. Kim at second. Comets have taken the lead here in the eighth inning. Score 4-3. Two two from Tate. Swings, just got a piece, fouled it back. Tate now at 35 pitches. The next to Fitzgerald. Outside, he's worked it full. Eighth pitch of the plate appearance coming up to Fitzgerald. Here it is from Tate. He'll swing, hit a fly ball, deep left field. Marlow back to the wall. It is off the wall. So Ward has scored. Here comes Kim. He's going to score as well. Ryan Fitzgerald delivers a two-run double to deep left field. Make it 6-3 Comets in the eighth inning. We're going to have a pitching change coming up. So Tate had been off to a strong start. Comets able to hit him well, and they score a total of 5 runs over the last 2 innings. They have taken the lead. At 6-3, this Oklahoma City Comets baseball presented by Courtyard by Marriott, Oklahoma City downtown.
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9: Oh, no, I'm sorry. 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

0: This is OKC Comets Baseball, brought to you by Courtyard by Marriott, Oklahoma City, downtown on 1340 The Game.
1: Comets have scored five runs the last two innings to earn from 3-1 down to now 6-3 up. Still batting with a runner at second and nobody out here in the eighth inning after Ryan Fitzgerald's two-run double, second consecutive night with a double for Fitzgerald. Third extra base hit the last two nights and five RBI for Fitzgerald as well. Jose Atencio, the new pitcher. Eliezer Alfonso will be the first to face Atencio, who was just added from the high A roster today. First pitch, it's bunted back towards Atencio. He'll flip to first base, and Alfonso retired. It advances Fitzgerald to third with one out, and Austin Gauthier coming up. Atencio in eight games with high A Tri-City, mostly as a starting pitcher. 2-3, 3.13 RA, 37 in the third innings, 14 runs, 13 earned, 32 hits, 9 walks, and 32 strikeouts. Pitch to Gauthier, taken for a ball. Gauthier 0-3 with an RBI tonight, second consecutive plate appearance. He comes up, runner at third, less than two outs. Successful last time with a ground out. Infield in. Here's the pitch. Takes it down. Fitzgerald now at third with one out. Gauthier struck out of the second, line out to center of the fifth. RBI ground out of the seventh. Pitch from Atencio. It's up in the zone for a strike. Two and one to Gauthier. Next pitch. Swing and a miss at a fastball. First season of the Angels organization for Atencio. Signed in April. Pitch to Gauthier. Fouls it out of play to the right side. I've been in the Nationals organization for a few years. It is the first time Atencio has pitched above high A in his career. And thrust into a late inning situation. Comets have taken a 6-3 lead. Here's the pitch. Breaking ball's in. Full count to Gauthier. Alex Freeland on deck. Comets finding a way for yet another three-run inning. Make it 10 straight games with a three-plus run inning. Three-two pitch. Fouled off to the right side. Inning start of the walk by Tibbs. Ward singled. Kim and RBI single. Went to second on the throw home. And Fitzgerald, the two-run double before the pitching change and a sack bunt by Alfonso. 3-2 to Gauthier. Atencio's pitch. Down ball four. Gauthier will draw a walk, the second of the inning. Putting runners at the corners for Freeland.
2: Third baseman, number 8, Alex Freeland.
1: Freeland tonight, 2-3, an RBI and a walk. Tied the game last time up in the seventh. Switch hitter maps from the left side. First pitch from Atencio. Weakly grounded foul to the right. It's Gerald at third, now Gauthier at first. Freeland struck out of the first, walked in the third, singles in the fifth and seventh. The Here's the 0-1. That's high. Atencio's last game was Friday for High A Tri-Cities. In Eugene, a solid start, 5 1/3 innings, 2 runs, 5 hits, 2 walks, 3 strikeouts. One and one, the pitch. Takes it low. 33 runs scored this inning as the Comets have taken the lead at 6-3. Pitch to Freeland. Down ball 3. Zach Earhart on deck. Atencio is 24 years old from Venezuela. That's ball 4. That's going to load the bases for Earhart. Mound visit coming up from Salt Lake pitching coach Shane Lukes. Comets have scored 3 runs this inning, and the bases loaded with 1 out as 6 of the 7 who have stepped to the plate have reached base. Now Saturday, August the 29th, Nelson Cruz will be the latest member in the Oklahoma City AAA Baseball Hall of Fame. Cruz, who was the PCL MVP in 2008, one of the best single seasons in team history. Going to play 19 years in the major leagues, 464 career homers. Nelson will be on hand to celebrate the honor. August 29th, gates open at 5 o'clock. Ceremony will take place before the first pitch at 6:05. Get your tickets at 405-288-2150 or OKCComets.com. Earhart tonight 0-for-3 with a walk. He'll bat right. Atencio will pitch out of the windup here. The infield in for Salt Lake. And now Atencio steps off. Strikeout in the first, fielder's choice in the third, walk in the fifth, fielder's choice in the seventh. The pitch from Atencio swings and fouls it off. Fitzgerald at third, Gauthier at second, Freeland at first. It's back-to-back walks by Atencio. 3 walks in the inning by the Salt Lake pitching staff. 7 in the game. Here's the pitch. Swing and a miss at a slider down and away. He's ahead of Earhart 0-2. Alec Thomas on deck. 6-3 Comets in the 8th inning.

0: Now the 0-2 to Earhart. Breaking balls down and outside. Ball and two strikes. Next to Earhart. Called for strike three. Big strikeout for the second out. They stay loaded for Thomas. He is 0 for 4 tonight. Thomas will bat for the left side. Bases stay loaded. Infield back now. Pitch to Thomas. It's ball one. Grounded out of the first. Fielder's choice in the third. Strike out of the fifth. And a force out of the seventh. One ball, no strikes to Thomas. Pitch from Atencio. Swings and fouls it out of play back to the left. Alec Thomas, who entered tonight, six straight games, getting on base at least twice, yet to get on tonight. On one to Thomas. That's out of the way, ball two. It's Cheryl remains at third, Gauthier at second, Freeland at first. It is 43 combined pitches this inning between Tate and Atencio. Thomas is the ninth to bat. Two one to Thomas, swinging a grounder right side. Candelario will pick it up and touch first, and that'll end the inning. Comets score three runs on three hits, but they do leave the bases loaded. They go to the bottom of the eighth with the lead at 6-3. It's Oklahoma City Comets baseball presented by Courtyard by Marriott, Oklahoma City downtown.
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0: Out of the eighth inning, Comets with their first lead tonight. They did have a brief 1-0 lead in the second, but now leading 6-3 in the eighth. Kyren Parrish to lead off. He's 1-for-3 tonight. Charlie Barnes back to work. His first pitch to Parrish. A little bit inside from 0-1. Parrish has struck out of the second, single in the fourth, and struck out of the fifth. 1-0 from Barnes. That's taken for ball two. Parrish, Candelario, Marlowe due up. 2-0 pitch. popped it up behind the plate. Alfonso back towards the screen. Not going to have a play. And not to be Danny Downer. And the Comets, they did just, again, score three runs at the top of the eighth inning. But, boy, they had the bases loaded, one out, and an experienced pitcher on the ropes. They could not deliver that big blow to get further separation. Two-one pitch. Fouled back by Paris. Barnes with a 2-2. Swing and a miss for strike three. Well, strikeout Parrish. It is Barnes' fourth strikeout and the team's 11th of the night. Salt Lake making now 10 straight games with 10 or more strikeouts. Jamer Candelario the batter. He's 0 for 2 in the walk. Candelario switch hitter batting right. The first pitch from Barnes. Breaking ball, strike one. 6-3 Comets in the eighth inning. Got the airplane to the middle, and Freeland back near the line at third. The pitch from Barnes. Gas hit Candelario. Must have just grazed his hand. That's going to put a man on here in the eighth inning. Yeah, got him at his wrist or his hand. Still went in the glove of Alfonso, but look at the replay. Definitely got him. Kane Marlowe, the batter. Marlowe batting left. Here's the pitch. Down and away, ball one. He's 2 for 3 tonight. 5 hits in the last 2 games. And now off to a 6-9 start the series. There's the 1-0. Called for a strike. Yolmer Sanchez, who entered the top of the inning, on deck. One one to Marlowe. Down and away, ball two. Last night he had 3 hits. His last 3-hit game was also at this ballpark, but he wasn't playing for the Bees. He was playing for Las Vegas at the time. That was on July the 3rd. 2-1 to Marlowe. The pitch from Barnes. It's a fly ball to right. Tibbs is back. Tibbs is going to make the catch about a step from the wall. Oof. Runner remains on for Sanchez, batting for the first time tonight. Goble finishes the game 0 for 3. Sanchez, a switch hitter, batting right. The pitch, called for a strike. Sanchez last night 0 for 4, a 3-run homer in the series opener Tuesday. Manigan, 273, 6 homers, 57 RBI. 0-1 to Sanchez, missing high, 6-3 Comets in the eighth inning. Runner at first, 2 out. Pitch from Barnes, fouled off. 1-2 on Sanchez. The 1-2. That'll miss high. Barnes now in his third inning tonight. There is someone loosening in the Comets bullpen. 2-2 to Sanchez. Pokes it foul off to the right side. Up to now 46 pitches. Two balls, two strikes to Sanchez. Here's the pitch. Swing and a miss for strike three. Charlie Barnes, three scoreless innings. He's put up a couple of huge zeros after scoring frames for the Comets. No runs, no hits, and one left. We go to the ninth. Comets in front 6-3. 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
0: Out of the ninth inning, 6-3 Comets leading. James Tibbs, the third, leading off, batting left. First pitch from Atencio, swung out and missed. Tibbs got the rally started last inning with a leadoff walk. How many times does it happen where the big inning all starts with a walk? 0-1 to Tibbs. The next pitch from Atencio. Missed down with a changeup. So Atencio came in last inning. Runner at second, nobody out. Sack bunt moved Fitzgerald to third. Then he walked the next two batters to load the bases, but he strikes out Earhart and gets Thomas to ground out. Here's the 1-1. That's called for a strike with a cutter. The final line for Dylan Tate. One inning pitched. Five runs, five hits, a walk, and no strikeouts. 37 pitches, 23 strikes. Here's Atencio's 1-2. Taken low. Tate entered tonight, having just allowed three runs and five hits in 10 2/3 innings to start his time with the Bees. 2-2 to Tibbs. Swings it. It's a sharp liner through the middle to base hit. Tibbs has now hit safely in six straight. Runner aboard for Ryan Ward. Ward tonight, 1-4 with a walk and two runs. Six-three Comets in the ninth inning, trying to win an eighth straight. Ward batting left. Here's the pitch. It's a curveball for a strike. Walked and scored in the second, struck out of the fourth, popped out of the sixth, singled and scored in the eighth. Right-hander Seth Halverson warming the Comets bullpen. There's the 0-1 to Ward. Atencio delivers. Low ball one. Six Sacramento and Round Rock are tied 2-2 in the seventh inning in Sacramento. Kamer Rodriguez, a home run for Round Rock, is ninth. Here's the pitch. Swings and fouls it back. Kim on deck, the count 1-2 to Ward. Atencio's pitch, that's high. Tacoma leading in Las Vegas, 5-1. That game is in the fifth inning. Three Tacoma home runs. Patrick Wisdom is 30th. Brock Rodden is 18th. Lázaro Montes is 7th. Ryan Buelvas is hit number 11 for the Aviators. 2-2 to Ward. The pitch hits it high in the air to right field. Rodriguez is back. Rodriguez waiting at the wall is going to make the catch. They can't get upset about it after Marlowe basically hit one just like it last inning. Ward just missed number 14.
6: Number six, Jason Kim.
0: Runner remains on for Kim. 2-for-4 tonight, a triple and 2 RBI. Six-three Comets in the ninth. They're down 3-1 entering the seventh. Kim batting left. Pitch is called for a strike. RBI triple in the second, struck out of the fourth. Fly out in the sixth. RBI single to give the Comets the lead in the eighth. Dibbs remains at first. Nothing in one to Kim. Here's the pitch. Grounds it foul off to the right side. Oh, 2. Missed for ball one, a bit in. Ball and two strikes to Kim. Here's the pitch. Swings and fouls it back. Elsewhere in the Dodgers organization, Double-A Tulsa winning in Corpus Christi 9-4. Home runs by Mike Sirota's 10th, Sam Mongelli is 3rd, Jake Geloff 22nd. That was a grand slam, and Frank Rodriguez is 8th. Recently promoted Zach Root struck out 10 over 6 innings. Here's the pitch. Swings it, lifts a fly ball to left center field. Rada and Marlowe converging. It's going to be Marlowe making the catch.
6: Designated hitter, number 9, Ryan Fitzgerald.
0: Runner on for Fitzgerald. 1-for-3, two-run double last time up in the eighth inning. It's Gerald Lamp in the left side of the plate. First pitch from Atencio. Slow from all ones. After the leadoff single, couple of flyouts. It's Gerald reaching on a fielder's choice in the second, grounded out of the fourth, hit by a pitch and scored in the seventh. Two-run double in the eighth. The pitch. Swings and fouls it back. It'll be the top of the order for the Bees in the ninth. And Rada Rodriguez and Campero do up. Presumably against Seth Halverson. Now the 1-1. It's a little bit high for ball two. A throw back to Tencio. Actually went towards second base inadvertently, but nothing coming of it. One to Fitzgerald. Atencio's pitch. Swinging a ground ball towards the middle. That's going to get through. It's a base hit. Tibbs is heading on over to third. Another multi-hit game for Ryan Fitzgerald.

0: Alfonso. He'll swing and hit a liner towards the middle. It is caught by Paris just above the ground. No runs, two hits, and two left for the Comets. They take a 6-3 lead into the bottom of the ninth as Oklahoma City Comets baseball, presented by Courtyard by Marriott, Oklahoma City downtown.
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0: On the ninth inning, 6-3, the Comets lead. Seth Halvorsen, the new pitcher. The top of the order coming up for the Bees. Making his sixth appearance with OKC. No record, one save. 5 1/3 innings, no runs, 3 hits, a walk, and 5 strikeouts. 21 total AAA appearances this year, 4-5 in save chances. Nelson Rana, Roddy Rodriguez, Gustavo Campero coming up. Rana 2-for-4. He'll map on the left side. First pitch from Halvorsen. Starts him with a fastball low. Charlie Barnes, 3 scoreless innings. 1 hit, 1 walk, 5 strikeouts. He retired 9 of his last 10 batters. The 1-0 pitch. Down and away, 2-0. And 47 pitches, 28 strikes for Barnes. Rada struck out of the first. Singles in the third and fifth. And a strikeout of the sixth. Here's Halvorsen's pitch. Swing and a miss at a fastball. Halvorsen, 1-2-3, ninth inning on Tuesday in a 4-run game. All 3 outs on groundouts. And it's 2-1 to Rada. The pitch from Halvorsen. Showing bunt. It is up the third base side. Halvorsen will bare hand, throw it wide, and now it's going to skip past Gauthier and go towards shallow right field. Rada will stop at second. A man at second, nobody out. Bunt single plus the throwing error. Second error by the Comets tonight. Brings up Rodriguez. Rodriguez 1-4 tonight. That's on the right side of the plate. It's to Rodriguez. Swing and a miss, strike one. Reaching an air in the first. Ground out in the third. Single in the fifth. Grounded to a force out of the sixth. 0-1 to Rodriguez. Next pitch from Halvorsen. That was high with a fastball. 6-3 Comets in the ninth.

0: There's the 1-1. Breaking ball swung out of this. Nahedda Rodriguez, 1-2. He's up to 11 hits tonight. They put a man in scoring position now in 7-9 innings. 1-2 to Rodriguez. Here's Halverson's pitch. Fastball high. Here's a 2-2. Swing and a miss for strike three to fastball. 13th strikeout by the pitching staff. One down in the ninth. Brings up Campero. Campero 2-for-4 with an RBI. Switch hitter will bat from the left side. Halverson's first pitch. Throwing bunt and cannot make contact. Well, Comets play the infield back and they already have one bunt hit this inning. Well, Freeland will move a bit in. 0-1 to Campero. Next from Halverson. That's high, 1-1. Singles in the first and third. Ground outs in the fifth and seventh. 6-3 Comets, one away in the ninth inning. Trying to start the series with three straight wins. The count at 1-1. The pitch from Halverson. Called for strike two, challenged by Campero. Result of the pitch was a strike on the outside corner. Bees are out of challenges, and it's 1-2. Reyes on deck. One ball, two strikes. And now Campero asks for time. Halverson settles back against the pitching plate. There's the 1-2. Swings and it's a pop-up left side. Freeland foul territory, racing back. Can't get there. It's towards the corner. Still 1-2 to Campero. Ball and two strikes. We do it again. Halverson getting ready to throw the pitch. Swing and a miss for strike three to a slider. Back-to-back strikeouts by Halverson, two down. He's on Pablo Reyes.
1: Number 4, Pablo Reyes.
0: Reyes 0-for-4 tonight. 6-3 Comets in the ninth inning. Reyes will bat for the right side of the plate. Halverson's pitch. Swing and a miss at a slider. Get into a double play in the first. Flying out in the third. Struck out of the fifth and a ground out of the seventh. You've got Cavadas, who's been a hot hitter and a very powerful hitter, looming on deck. This is huge for multiple reasons with Reyes at the plate. Would hate to see Cavadas come up as the tying run. Nothing at one. Here's the pitch. That's high from Halverson. Rodder remaining at second with two out. Comets ahead at 6-3. Game they were down 3-1 entering the seventh. One ball, one strike to Reyes. Next from Halverson. It's a slider to miss. Three straight sliders to start off the plate appearance. Halverson's 2-1. That's high, 3-1. Again, we're talking the importance of this plate appearance with Cavadas on deck. 3-1 to Reyes. The pitch from Halverson. He's going to walk him and bring up Cavadas, who's the tying run. Cavadas 2-3 with a walk, and out of bound visit from pitching coach David Anderson. After the consecutive strikeouts, a walk to Reyes, the third walk of the night by the pitching staff. And Cavadas coming up as the tying run.

Adonis with singles in the second and fourth. A walk in the fifth. Strike out of the seventh. He bats left. First pitch to Cavadas. It's in the dirt and going to get past Alfonso. That'll move runners to second and third.

0: is someone throwing at the Comets bullpen again. We cannot tell who it is. One ball and no strikes to Cavadas. A pitch from Halvorsen. Up and in, 2-0. Here's the pitch. Low ball three. Kyron Harris on deck. Three-oh from Halvorsen. Called for a strike. 3-1 to Cavadas, representing the tying run here in the ninth inning. 6-3 the score. Three balls and one strike. The pitch to Cavadas. It is called for a ball, but challenged by the Comets. And the result was a strike, so now it is 3-2 to Cavadas. Third one, Alfonso has flipped tonight. Halvorsen setting at 3-2. Payoff pitch to Cavadas. Swing and a miss. He got him on a slider. It's Alfonso has to throw it down to first, and that'll end the game. Seth Halvorsen locks it down. Comets have won 8 straight. 6-3 the final in Salt Lake tonight. They were down 3-1 entering the 7th. It was 2 in the 7th, 3 in the 8th. And the tying run came to the plate in the 9th. Fell behind 3-0 and eventually strikes out Cavadas to end the game. We'll take a break and start the postgame report. This Oklahoma City Comets baseball presented by Courtyard by Marriott, Oklahoma City downtown.
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5: It's time for the postgame report. 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
0: Comets winners 6-3 in Salt Lake tonight. A game they were down 3-1 entering the 7th inning, but they score 5 runs between the 7th and 8th and then have to hang on in the 9th inning and seal up a 6-3 victory here over Salt Lake. 8 straight wins, team's longest win streak since 2023. As the Comets have won the first 3 games of this ballpark this series, they're now 8-1 in their first 9 games they've ever played at this ballpark, which opened last year. They're 20-15 in the second half, 61-48 on the season. The Bees are 10-26. They have lost 10 in a row. It is one shy of their franchise record now. They are 50-60 on the season. Comets finishing with 6 runs, 9 hits, 2 errors, and 11 runners left on base. The Bees, 3 runs, 11 hits, no errors. Also left 11 runners on. Winning pitcher tonight is Charlie Barnes. Spectacular in long relief. 3 scoreless, 1 hit, 1 walk, 5 strikeouts. As Barnes retired 9 of his final 10 batters on the night. Barnes with the win is now 3-2. The loss will go to Dylan Tate. Gives up the 5 runs between the 7th and the 8th innings. Final line was 1 inning pitch, 5 runs, 5 hits, a walk, and no strikeouts for Tate. As his record will drop to 1-2. Seth Halverson picking up his second save with the Comets and 5th overall of the year. Waiting for the official time and attendance of tonight's game. We'll recap this one as it was the Comets going in front of the second RBI triple by Hyesung Kim. He would, though, would not score after he was at third with one out. The Comets hitting into a fielder's choice with Kim out in a rundown between first or home and third. Bees tied in the bottom of the second. RBI single by Kane Marlowe makes it 1-1. And then Salt Lake goes in front of the third. RBI single by Gustavo Campero. Well, they lead it 2-1 at that point, then becomes 3-1 in the fourth, or in the fifth inning, excuse me. When Ben Kasperius was pitching to Pablo Reyes, there were runners at second and third with one out. He threw a pitch home. Reyes swung out and missed, but a balk was called. So a run scored as a result of the balk. It would also move a runner to third still with one out, but Kasperius prevented any further runs from scoring. Comets were handcuffed by Salt Lake starting pitcher Sam Aldagiri. Allowed just one run and two hits and struck out 7 in 6 innings. And the Comets coming alive against the bullpen in the seventh. They get the first two men on and add runners at second and third, none out. Austin Gauthier, an RBI ground out, followed by an RBI single by Alex Freeland. That would tie the game at 3-3. And the Comets in the eighth inning put two on with nobody out. Hyesung Kim, a go-ahead single. Ryan Fitzgerald follows with a two-run double on the eighth pitch of his at-bat. Comets still had runners, I should say, after a bunt by sack bunt by Eliezer Alfonso, had a runner at third with one out. Next two batters walked to load the bases. But then it was Jose Atencio striking out Zach Earhart and getting Alec Thomas to ground out to keep it a 6-3 lead. Comets in the ninth inning left two more on base, so they took a 6-3 lead into the bottom of the ninth. Nelson Rada led off with a bunt single. There was a throwing error on the play that allowed Rada to get to second with nobody out. The next two batters struck out, and it would put Pablo Reyes to the plate. But Reyes would walk, and now the tying run was at the plate of Nico Cavadas. A wild pitch early in the plate appearance, but runners at second and third. Cavadas fell behind, or fell, got in front 3-0. And then Halverson, a fastball for strike one. Next pitch was called for a ball, but challenged by the Comets, gets overturned into strike two, and he got Cavadas to wave through a slider down to end the game. Comets finish with 14 strikeouts on the night, and they win this one. Final score of 6-3. They'll come back and take a look around the rest of the PCL and Dodgers organization. There's Oklahoma City Comets baseball presented by Courtyard by Marriott, Oklahoma City downtown.
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0: This is OKC Comets Baseball, brought to you by Courtyard by Marriott, Oklahoma City, downtown on 1340 The Game.
1: Comets take the party train 8 in a row. Longest win streak since May of 2023 for OKC. Go around the rest of the PCL. Well, it's not 8 in a row, but it is wins in 8 of 9 for Albuquerque. They beat Sugar Land this afternoon, 5-3. Albuquerque homers by Connor Norby is second. Charlie Condon is 22nd. Not on the Sugar Land side, winning pitcher Iber Castellano. He goes to 3-2. And the loss to Jason Alexander, 2-4. TJ Shook, two scoreless and hitless innings to finish it out. Gets his ninth save of the season. El Paso trying to snap an 8-game losing streak. Now they just lost in Reno 6-4, so making 9 straight losses for the Chihuahuas. Reno winner 6-4 tonight. Christian Robinson, home run number 10 on the season for the Aces. And for the Chihuahuas, Nick Prado, his ninth of the year. Tommy Henry, the winning pitcher, is now 3-6. Andrew Thurman, the loss, he's 0-1. Isaiah Campbell, his second save of the season. Round Rock and Sacramento at Center Health Park, and it's Round Rock leading 5-2 in the ninth inning. Game went into the ninth, tied 2-2, and the Express have scored 3 runs. They're still batting. Kaver Rodriguez, a home run for Round Rock tonight, is 9th. None on the Sacramento side to this point. Again, it is a 5-2 Round Rock lead. They're now going to the bottom of the ninth. Tacoma out in Las Vegas. And they lead 8-5 in the sixth inning. 4 homers so far for Tacoma. Brock Rodden is 18th. Patrick Wisdom is league-leading 30th. Lazaro Montez is 7th. Michael Arroyo is 4th. And for Las Vegas, Brian Welbas with number 11 on the year. In the Dodgers organization, Dodgers did not play yesterday. They'll look to snap a 6-game losing streak when they play in Arizona tomorrow. Double-A Tulsa win in Corpus Christi. Final score 9-4 as the Drillers hitting 4 homers. Mike Sirota is 10th. Sam Mongeli is 3rd. Jake Geloff is 22nd. That was a grand slam. Frank Rodriguez is 8th. Zach Root gets the win. First at Double-A. Strikes out 10 over 6 innings. Now, did give up 3 runs. But, again, punches out 10 over 6 innings to get his first Double-A win. IA Great Lakes falls in Dayton 8-2, but another home run by Emil Morales goes deep for a 3rd. A consecutive game, he's up to 15 with the Loons. Single A Ontario falling in Lake Elsinore, final count of 5-2. We'll come back with tonight's play of the game and a preview of tomorrow. There's Oklahoma City Comets Baseball presented by Courtyard by Marriott, Oklahoma City downtown.
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1: Comets winners in Salt Lake 6-3. It's time for the play of the game, and we go back to the 8th inning as the Comets had a pair of runners on in a tie game with Hae-Sung Kim at the plate. 2 balls in it, 2 strikes to Kim. Here's the pitch. Swinging a ground ball right side through base hit. Tibbs is being waved on home. Here comes the throw from right field. Not in time. And Hae-Sung Kim has given the Comets the lead at 4-3. And that is tonight's play of the game, as it would put the Comets in the lead for good. So the Comets, winners of eight in a row, we'll see. Can they make it nine straight? Can they keep this roll going here in Salt Lake? They look to win a fourth straight here at the ballpark in America First Square. Comets will have Cole Irvin back. Irvin's first start in a couple of weeks with the Comets. It was a week ago tomorrow. He pitched for the Dodgers against the Red Sox. Irvin, though, back with OKC. Still leading the league in ERA among qualified pitchers. Comets, though, going to have their hands full. The league reigning league pitcher of the month, George Klaassen, gets the start for Salt Lake. Now, Klaassen, who's been on a roll of late. Now, although the Comets did hit him well in May in Oklahoma City, different pitcher now. As we just mentioned, Klaassen, the pitcher of the month for July in the PCL. A 7:35 p.m. first pitch tomorrow night. That's Central Time. We'll be on the air beginning at 7:20 here on 1340 The Game, 1340thegame.com, or the iHeartRadio app. Comets winners in Salt Lake, 6-3. Six runs, nine hits, two errors for OKC. Three runs, 11 hits, and no errors for the Bees. Running pitcher tied Charlie Barnes. He's 3-2. Lost to Dylan Tate. He's 1-2. Seth Halverson, his second save of the Comets and fifth overall in the PCL this year. Comets with the win are now 20-15 in the half, 61-48 overall. The Bees 10-26 in the half, and 50-60 this season. I want to thank our producer and engineer. That is Jeff Gaddy back in our 1340 studios. This is Alex Reben saying so long and good night from South Jordan, Utah. You've been listening to Oklahoma City Comets Baseball presented by Courtyard by Marriott, Oklahoma City downtown.
0: This Oklahoma City Comets broadcast has been presented by Courtyard by Marriott, Oklahoma City downtown. 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
9: Here's something pretty disturbing I discovered while researching this podcast. This is what it actually says on the Los Angeles Police Department website. The site states that the Adult Missing Persons Unit investigates 3,200 cases a month, and 70% of those missing people are found or returned voluntarily within 2 or 3 days. It goes on to explain, and I quote here, "Since being a missing person is not a crime, police are given a very limited role while conducting these types of investigations." At the bottom of the webpage, it gets more disturbing. There's a section titled, "What if they never returned?" And here's the official police advice. In such situations, you may want to enlist the services of a private investigator to assist in your search. If you can't afford a PI, the police elaborate, quote, "Another option would be to contact the Salvation Army, which has a missing persons locator program." There is not a single sentence on the LAPD website that would lead a loved one of a missing person to have any faith that the police would properly investigate it. What the LAPD is basically saying is, if someone you love goes missing, don't overreact. They'll probably turn up unless they don't, in which case you should get someone besides the police to look into it. All this is my way of saying, if the police took missing persons cases as seriously as they do, say, bank robberies, I wouldn't have had to do this podcast in the first place and end up chasing a violent criminal halfway around the country. I'm Neil Strauss, and you can hear the full story of To Live and Die in L.A.
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3: Russ Faria was charged with a crime that he swore he did not commit.
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3: 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I've been a correspondent for Dateline NBC for 25 years. 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
3: In 2005, investigators in Palm Beach, Florida, began uncovering a dark secret.
4: A lot of girls knew about it, and a lot of girls were doing it.
5: If anybody asks if you're over the age of 18, just go ahead and go with it.
3: There was a wealthy man in Palm Beach who was offering young girls a way to make money. That man was Jeffrey Epstein, and he had set up a system designed to bring him underage girls. Local police and the federal government would investigate and, by their count, find dozens of victims. Epstein would become one of the world's most infamous predators, a man who could have faced decades in prison but served just 13 months in his own wing of a county jail.
6: Why would you cut this deal with Jeffrey Epstein?
3: Epstein's abuse would span years and cross state lines.
7: New York, Palm Beach, New Mexico, Paris, Virgin Islands, and each one of those residences is an alleged crime scene.
3: I'm ABC's Mark Remillard, and with a team of journalists from the ABC News Investigative Unit, we've traveled around the country to look at Jeffrey Epstein and the allegations of his horrifying abuse, to hear from the girls who suffered it, who are now women fighting to recover from it. Truth and Lies, Jeffrey Epstein.
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0: in trouble for it. And then Pablo Torres hinted around the fact that there was some rumors that that stuff was going on with Jalen Brunson and the Knicks based on the contract he signed. This just feels way more prevalent than anybody wants to be honest about.
1: Yeah.
0: But I shouldn't have been fined. I just want to put that out there on the
2: 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No, you were fine.
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2: 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We are
0: 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If you're spending time outside, it's
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7: 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I-35 inbound from Norman, clear sailing to downtown. Also, southwest side I-44 inbound from Newcastle to I-40. 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I'm Dan Miles with your OKC traffic.
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11: Two pros and a cup of Joe, Fox Sports Radio, LeVar Arrington, Brady Quinn, Jonas Knox with you here. You guys want to hear a little bit from Jason Light, the GM for the Tampa Bay Buccaneers, talking about Baker Mayfield and the potential use of the franchise tag, or you want to save it till top of next hour?
12: Yeah, we're up against Vita it. Vea too.
11: Yeah. I mean, I didn't know how much time you wanted to spend on this, so we could.
12: I can't
11: do
12: wait
11: it now
12: to hear y'all talk about it.
11: All right,
12: Let's save it for the next.
13: We got time next segment.
11: Yeah. All right. Now I would
12: you
11: say
12: talk
11: this
12: about Diana Rossini and Mike Vrabel.
11: Well,
12: I mean, because we only got like 2 minutes.
11: You know what? I'm glad you brought that up.
13: You really try to perpetuate this, huh?
11: Can I give NBC some credit here? I'll give NBC some credit. They discussed it. They brought it up, and they had a conversation and said, you know, like this happened. They talked about Mike Vrabel. They talked about the offseason. They even asked, hey, you know, and Mike Tomlin spoke about it and said, hey, if things go sideways, you know, it's going to be brought up and be a topic of conversation. So I will give them credit. That's how you knew you weren't watching an ESPN game, because NBC brought up the Vrabel-Rossini fiasco that went down this offseason. So,
12: I mean, I guess if you normalize things, you know, it doesn't seem like it's so bad, you know?
13: Man, you just can't give it up. It really is. It's funny. Like, this is
12: I mean,
13: one that you're like, no,
12: we got a minute and a half.
13: It's still out the headlines. No, LeVar, you're the only one still talking about it.
12: We got a minute and a half. I just figured out. You know, Jonas has been doing the pot stirring. Like, his new patented move is doing the pot stirring. That's his wrestling move. That's his finisher, right? I just was just, you know, joining in. I felt left out. I mean, don't get on me because we got a short segment and I hit y'all with a short segment topic.
11: What was the initial bet? Was it week one? Was that the
13: it was week one.
11: I mean, you think, Lavar,
12: there have been no

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11: 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I-35 inbound from Norman, clear sailing to downtown. Also, southwest side I-44 inbound from Newcastle to I-40. No problems there. I'm Dan Miles with your OKC traffic.
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12: A slow-moving front continues to bring showers and thunderstorms from Iowa and Wisconsin through Illinois, Indiana, Michigan, and into Ohio. Some of those storms could produce heavy downpours and localized flash flooding. Meanwhile, in the Pacific Northwest, wildfire smoke continues to blanket parts of eastern Washington, northern Ohio, and western Montana. Air quality remains unhealthy in some areas as temperatures reach the upper 70s to the upper 90s. In the Northeast, it's wildfire smoke from Canada, creating hazy skies from upstate New York into New England. Temperatures will mainly stay in the 80s. The central and southern plains will top out in the upper 90s to the low 100s, with a mix of sunshine combined with isolated storms. The Southeast is hot and humid with scattered thunderstorms and temperatures staying mainly in the 90s. Triple-digit heat continues to scorch much of the Southwest, with temperatures topping triple digits. While it's hot as well in California, with the beaches staying in the 70s, inland, though, seeing plenty of 90s to low 100s.

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24: I-44 southbound at I-40 have an accident, but it is minor in nature. It is off to the right shoulder. However, traffic still a little sluggish from Northwest 10th. Add a good 3 or 4 extra minutes to your commute through that area. I'm Dan Miles with your OKC Traffic.
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23: I-35 inbound from Norman. Looking good all the way to downtown on the north side. Broadway extension southbound from the turnpike to downtown. That too looking good. All your major freeways looking good. I'm Dan Miles with your OKC traffic.
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13: I-35 inbound from Norman. Looking good all the way to downtown. On the north side, Broadway Extension, southbound from the Turnpike to downtown. That, too, looking good. 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I'm Dan Miles with your OKC traffic.
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0: Sean McVay, the Rams head coach, was on with the NFL Network yesterday. Here's the question and his answer.
1: The NFL transaction wire had Aaron Donald working out with the Rams today, which I guess...
2: Did it come across as a tryout?
1: It did come across as
2: a tryout. Best tryout that we've ever had.
0: Okay. Lewis Riddick, ESPN NFL college football

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26: A major character has been cast in Marvel Studios' X-Men reboot. Kit Connor is reportedly in talks to play Scott Summers, a.k.a. Cyclops, in the film, which is expected to be released in 2028. Samara Weaving is also said to have been cast as Emma Frost, and Jean Grey will be played by Sadie Sink.
27: People.
26: She's an EGOT, and now Barbara Streisand can add children's book author to her resume.
0: just people.
1: The singer will soon release her first children's book titled And By the Way. It follows a grandparent and a grandchild as they contemplate life's most important truths. Streisand says one of her favorite activities with her grandchildren is reading. It adds, I thought it would be fun to write my own book for them. And By the Way, hit shelves on March the 30th. I'm Mark Mayfield.
26: Heart is getting ready to release a new album. Nancy Wilson sharing the news during an interview with Gold Derby. She says it's the band's first album since 2016's Beautiful Broken. There's no release date yet. And all right, all right, all right, Your Holiness. Matthew McConaughey and his wife Camilla met Pope Leo at the Vatican this week. The actor was photographed shaking hands with the first U.S.-born leader of the world's Roman Catholics. McConaughey was in Italy working on a film. And that's entertainment. I'm Daria Albinger.
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1: With Ruby.
0: With Ruby.
1: Very important.
0: Yes.
2: Mike Gonzalez is our executive producer. This is the first time working with Mike directly on a show. Great job, Mike, today.
3: Thank you, guys. It's been a pleasure.
2: You're going to be put to the test. So will Chris Perfett. Isaac Lohenkron won't because he aces all of the tests that we have here. But Isaac, great job today. Enjoy the wedding tomorrow, and you'll be back on Sunday here on Fox Sports Radio. My son last night, brought home a boatload of Halloween decorations.
0: Nice.
2: No. It's August 7th.
0: Yes, we're there.
2: We were putting together a haunted house last night. No, there is no.
4: This
0: ain't it.
2: Not a great job by my son or my wife for allowing him to buy these things. I hated Halloween before my son came along. I couldn't stand it. I don't drink. I don't go out and party. I don't do any of that stuff.
0: You don't like scary movies? Dressing.
2: Nope, none of that. It was not my. Nope. But my son ended up. Now loves it like all kids do. And so we've got a pumpkin pillow. I mean, it's not even Labor Day. I've got a pumpkin pillow on my couch. Jack-o'-lantern, black eyes, orange, the whole deal. It's just way too quick. Point being, my son starts school in 2 weeks. The neighbor kid started on Monday.
0: Whoa.
2: And I think like places like Nashville, I know in the Phoenix area, they start really early. So like back to school is here like now. For places.
0: Oh, I thought everyone went back in like September.
2: Yeah, you thought. That's not the case anymore.
0: Oh.
2: Isaac, when do your kids go back to school?
3: On August 12th, it will be the most wonderful time of the year.
2: Do you and Christy have an advent calendar? Like each day is a little piece of candy, and then on the 12th, it opens up and
0: champagne bottle?
2: Yeah.
3: It's a secret advent calendar, yes.
2: Oh, my goodness. Well, the start of the football season sometimes signifies the end of summer. Mm. And I'm going to put you three to the quiz.
0: Okay.
2: You want to know what was unique with last night's Panthers-Cardinals game? Do you know Chris Perfett? Do you know Mike Gonzalez? Do you know Monty Bolaños?
0: No. The first time playing in the Hall of Fame game against each other.
2: No, they may have. No, the Panthers have played in it.
0: Okay.
2: It was a matchup of two teams who shared nicknames with other professional sports teams.
0: Okay.
1: Oh.
2: So,
0: I got it.
2: So, yeah, the Cardinals and Panthers.
0: Uh-huh.
2: Who are the other two teams in the NFL that share nicknames with other pro sports teams? This is, by the way, this is like the Honus Wagner of sports questions, feel. And I knew Isaac would know it right away.
0: Right. So not the Panthers, not the Florida Panthers. We're not talking about those. You're talking about in the NFL.
1: Yeah. Specifically pro teams that they share
2: of the Big Four.
0: No, the Big Four.
2: NBA, Major League Baseball, NFL, and the National Hockey League.
0: Okay, yes.
2: Who are the other two NFL teams that also share nicknames? You guys know? Mike Gonzalez, do you know?
3: I'm thinking.
0: Me too, hold on.
2: Chris Perfett, you got one?
1: Yeah, the Jets, Winnipeg, and
0: nice.
1: New York.
2: All right.
0: That's a great one.
2: Good job.
1: I'm just struggling on the other one right now.
2: Great job.
0: Great job.
2: Monty, you thinking?
0: I am thinking.
2: Great job. Don't think too far away from the Jets.
3: The Giants, both Giants, New York and San Francisco.
2: There it is. Great job.
0: Yes.
2: Good job.
1: Hello.
2: You got the Giants. Do you guys know the other team in Major League Baseball that shares a nickname with one of the four major sports leagues? Don't think too far from the Jets and Giants.
0: I'm just looking at everyone's faces because I'm glad we're all lost together.
2: The Texas Rangers and New York Rangers.
0: Let's see.
2: Talk to you later.
0: Bye.
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19: In 1982, Atari players across the country settled into their shag carpeting. 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This wasn't just a new game. 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
20: Just got this, you know, $3.35 an hour minimum wage job, and next thing you know, I got this freaking $25,000 prize.
19: But what's

0: Here's what you need to know.
1: Tonight in Major League Baseball is underway. The Mets are leading 1-0 after 1 at Pittsburgh. However, a weather delay at the start in Philadelphia. The Phils are due to host the Blue Jays. Jays first baseman Vladimir Guerrero Jr. is out for a third straight game with a bad hamstring. Delay at the start for Reds at Nationals. Cincinnati Reds pitcher Hunter Green will have another elbow surgery next week. Rain delay at the start for Braves at Yankees. The news on the Yankees that left-handed pitcher Carlos Rodon will start AAA rehab on Saturday after the elbow problems. Among the teams about ready to start, A's at Red Sox. A's have lost 8 straight.

0: So that was pretty cool. And I already know y'all gonna be telling some stories.
1: Oh yeah, I can't wait.
0: You know you can't
1: excited,
0: get a bunch of old black dudes together. I'm gonna tell you this. I went. So Bob Gibson, right?
1: But let me tell you, for that dinner, you already know with that barbecue down in Kansas City, you already know what kind of meal it's gonna be.
2: Oh God.
1: Oh God is right, and thank God I'll be off the diet.
0: Oh yeah.
2: Oh yeah.
0: You listen, we would have made you
1: break the diet. I'm off
0: the diet
1: Monday. Monday. Yeah, when I get down
0: I don't
1: to
0: know
1: Atlanta,
0: what you gonna be like? By the time I see you, when am I getting in? Wednesday morning. I don't know what you gonna be looking like.
1: I'm gonna be a mess because I'm celebrating this this whole award. I'm gonna start on Monday when I get down there. You can imagine. So
0: yeah, for sure. All right. Still a lot left in the show. By the way, if you miss any of today's show, don't worry about it. You can catch the podcast. Search the Odd Couple wherever you get your pod. Please follow it. Rate it 5 stars. Give us a great review. We always appreciate it. And search the Odd Couple wherever you get your podcast. You'll find it. And then Mike G is going to put up a best of version and a full length version when we get done with all this yakety yak. It's time now for Shekel City.
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1: There you go. Last night, don't forget, I only had the one game. You remember all the games were started?
0: Yeah, that's right.
1: So I was 1-0 last night. I'm now.
0: There you go.
1: 197 and 177 total.
0: Okay.
1: So 20 games over 500. Here we go. Now, the Dodgers have lost 6 in a row. I got the Dodgers -1.5 in the desert against the Diamondbacks as my best bet. They got to win. I'm just
0: know,
1: going
0: right?
1: on like they got to. Ain't no, they're going to lose 7 in a row? The Dodgers.
0: Man, the struggle bus right
1: -1.5. Tigers are in Seattle. No, in San Francisco taking on the Giants. Giants are bad. I'm going to take the Tigers -1.5 in the Bay Area. And the Mariners are hosting the Tampa Bay Rays. I got the Mariners +1.5 home underdogs over the Rays. So Mariners +1.5, Tigers -1.5, and the Dodgers -1.5. And remember, Kelvin.
0: What's that?
1: I'm not telling you who to bet on.
4: Whoopie damn do.
1: Thank you, DC. I'm telling you who I bet on.
0: All right. There you have it. We were talking about this at the beginning of the show. You know, you got preseason, you obviously, you guys, teams are gearing up, you got training camps and all that stuff, and just getting ready for the real actual football season to start. We had a nice little scuffle,
1: Anybody's eye socket got knocked out or
0: no? No, nobody got punched up for real. But Kirk Cousins, Max Crosby getting into it with the Raiders. Basically, he gets sacked, but Crosby kind of, you know, he didn't do anything too hard, but kind of, I guess Cousins kind of felt like his hand got hit. Obviously, quarterback needs that. You like your quarterback getting into it, trying to show toughness. A lot of the players, coaches said, no punches were thrown. We like the little toughness that it showed from Kirk Cousins.
1: No. You got to be careful. If you wind up getting hurt, your whole season is wrecked. You know what I mean? Like, that's really, it's that big. You got to protect the quarterback under all circumstances.
0: I agree. And not to mention when your whole game plan is to have Kirk Cousins as long as you feel needed, could be the whole year, while Fernando Mendoza gets, you know, gets geared up. And because they said they've made no qualms about it. They are in no rush for him. They want to make sure he gets as ready as possible. That's why they got Kirk Cousins.
1: The only way you get ready is by playing. I mean, if he can play, he should play. I don't think that's...
0: I think it's less... I totally get your sentiment.
1: If you can play, there's guys who can play. You just put them in.
0: The only difference, I think, Rob, they have, I think, 30 guys who are like rookie and sophomore guys on this team. They're very, very, very young. And I think they're like, if this were, hey, we got a good guy, you know, maybe our record was bad, but we weren't as bad as we look. Maybe we had an injury here or there. And now we got a rookie. I think it's a little bit different. They overhauled their whole roster. They are not a good team at all. They know this. And I think they don't want him to get beat up right now while they're trying to figure this thing out. It's your boys, Fox Sports. We are Fox Sports.
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4: 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Who were they? What made them so notorious? How did the internet, or sometimes the algorithm, choose them? And what does a person do when they're suddenly confronted with more attention than the human psyche can handle? Take The Dress, a story that went uber viral in early 2015 in spite of being, well, kind of a boring optical illusion. A mother of the bride in Scotland took a picture of a dress she was thinking about wearing to her daughter's wedding. But she saw the dress as blue with black lace, and her daughter saw it as white with gold lace. One BuzzFeed post later, every single person on the internet was talking about the dress. But to me, the dress is a story about the last couple of months when the internet was still sort of fun. It was shortly before the stories that spread across the internet stopped being driven by exploited millennials with useless arts degrees and started being decided by algorithms hell-bent on growing internet usership at all costs. 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With the team at Cool Zone Media, we're taking these characters' 16th minute of fame to see what their moment meant to them and what it says about us.
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